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3: 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We're back in tomorrow morning. We're going to talk about this TikToker, this woman who wishes men would stop wearing these in the summer. What do you think they are?
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7: Weather is next. First, a MyFM local weather alert brought to you by Jaden's Mechanical. Environment Canada has placed the region under a yellow heat warning as the first heat event of the season will continue until Tuesday evening. Expect daytime highs near 30 degrees Celsius with humidex values near 36, with little relief on the way until the heat wave passes on Tuesday night. Cloudy this evening with a 40% chance of showers or a thunderstorm. Strong winds tapering off this evening as well, a low of 18. Then tomorrow, a mix of sun and cloud with a few showers or a thunderstorm starting in the afternoon. Winds southwest 20 kilometers per hour, increasing to 50, gusting to 70 late in the morning. A high of 30, the humidex at 35. And on Wednesday, sunny with a high of 11. I'm Casey Egan with Strathroy Caradox, breaking in local news.

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3: It's Jamie and Lorena off this morning, our holiday Monday, Victoria Day. Yeah, a little bit early. It's the earliest it can possibly be, in fact, this year. We're back tomorrow. We're going to talk about the TikToker who wishes men would stop wearing these in the summer. 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
4: Weather is next. First, a MyFM local weather alert brought to you by Jaden's Mechanical. Environment Canada has placed the region under a yellow heat warning as the first heat event of the season will continue until Tuesday evening. Expect daytime highs near 30 degrees Celsius with humidex values near 36, with little relief on the way until the heat wave passes on Tuesday night. Cloudy this evening with a 40% chance of showers or a thunderstorm. Strong winds tapering.

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3: 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We're back in tomorrow morning. We're going to talk about this TikToker, this woman who wishes men would stop wearing these in the summer. What do you think they are?

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4: Weather is next. First, a MyFM local weather alert brought to you by Jaden's Mechanical. The Environment Canada has placed the region under a yellow heat warning as the first heat event of the season will continue until Tuesday evening. Expect daytime highs near 30 degrees Celsius with humidex values near 36, with little relief on the way until the heat wave passes on Tuesday night. Cloudy this evening with a 40% chance of showers or a thunderstorm. Strong winds tapering off this evening as well, a low of 18. Then tomorrow, a mix of sun and cloud with a few showers or a thunderstorm starting in the afternoon. Winds southwest 20 kilometers per hour, increasing to 50, gusting to 70 late in the morning. A high of 30, the humidex at 35. And on Wednesday, sunny with a high of 11. I'm Casey Egan with Strathroy Caradox, breaking in local news.

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3: Hey, it's Jamie and Lorena. Off this morning, our holiday, Monday, Victoria Day. Yeah, a little bit early. It's the earliest it can possibly be, in fact, this year. We're back tomorrow. We're going to talk about the TikToker who wishes men would stop wearing these in the summer. We'll also have your birthdays, your anniversary celebrations. 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
3: Weather is next. First, a MyFM local weather alert brought to you by Jaden's Mechanical. Environment Canada has placed the region under a yellow heat warning as the first heat event of the season will continue until Tuesday evening. Expect daytime highs near 30 degrees Celsius with humidex values near 36, with little relief on the way until the heat wave passes on Tuesday night. Cloudy this evening with a 40% chance of showers or a thunderstorm. Strong winds tapering off this evening as well, a low of 18. Then tomorrow, a mix of sun and cloud with a few showers or a thunderstorm starting in the afternoon. Winds southwest 20 kilometers per hour, increasing to 50, gusting to 70 late in the morning. A high of 30, the humidex at 35. And on Wednesday, sunny with a high of 11. I'm Casey Egan with Strathroy Caradox, breaking in local news.

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2: Weather is next. First, a MyFM local weather alert brought to you by Jaden's Mechanical. Environment Canada has placed the region under a yellow heat warning as the first heat event of the season will continue until Tuesday evening. Expect daytime highs near 30 degrees Celsius with humidex values near 36, with little relief on the way until the heat wave passes on Tuesday night. A mix of sun and cloud today with a few showers or thunderstorms beginning in the afternoon. Winds increasing to 50 kilometers per hour, gusting to 70 late in the morning. A high of 30, the humidex at 35. Then tomorrow, sunny with a high of 11. And more sunshine on Thursday, a high of 17. I'm Casey Egan with Strathroy Care Docs, breaking in local news.

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1: Weather is next. 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Environment Canada has placed the region under a yellow heat warning as the first heat event of the season will continue until Tuesday evening. Expect daytime highs near 30 degrees Celsius with humidex values near 36, with little relief on the way until the heat wave passes on Tuesday night. A mix of sun and cloud today with a few showers or thunderstorms beginning in the afternoon. Winds increasing to 50 kilometers per hour, gusting to 70 late in the morning. A high of 30, the humidex at 35. Then tomorrow, sunny with a high of 11. And more sunshine on Thursday, a high of 17. I'm Casey Egan with Strathroy Caradox, breaking in local news.

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2: Weather is next. First, a MyFM local weather alert brought to you by Jaden's Mechanical. Environment Canada has placed the region under a yellow heat warning as the first heat event of the season will continue until Tuesday evening. Expect daytime highs near 30 degrees Celsius with humidex values near 36, with little relief on the way until the heat wave passes on Tuesday night. A mix of sun and cloud today with a few showers or thunderstorms beginning in the afternoon. Winds increasing to 50 kilometers per hour, gusting to 70 late in the morning. A high of 30, the humidex at 35. Then tomorrow, sunny with a high of 11. And more sunshine on Thursday, a high of 17. I'm Casey Egan with Strathroy Caradox, breaking in local news.

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1: Weather is next. First, a MyFM local weather alert brought to you by Jaden's Mechanical. Environment Canada has placed the region under a yellow heat warning as the first heat event of the season will continue until Tuesday evening. Expect daytime highs near 30 degrees Celsius with humidex values near 36, with little relief on the way until the heat wave passes on Tuesday night. A mix of sun and cloud today with a few showers or thunderstorms beginning in the afternoon. Winds increasing to 50 kilometers per hour, gusting to 70 late in the morning. A high of 30, the humidex at 35. Then tomorrow, sunny with a high of 11, and more sunshine on Thursday, a high of 17. I'm Casey Egan with Strathroy Caradoc breaking in local news.

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2: Weather is next. First, a MyFM local weather alert brought to you by Jaden's Mechanical. Environment Canada has placed the region under a yellow heat warning as the first heat event of the season will continue until Tuesday evening. Expect daytime highs near 30 degrees Celsius with humidex values near 36, with little relief on the way until the heat wave passes on Tuesday night. A mix of sun and cloud today with a few showers or thunderstorms beginning in the afternoon. Winds increasing to 50 kilometers per hour, gusting to 70 late in the morning. A high of 30, the humidex at 35. Then tomorrow, sunny with a high of 11. And more sunshine on Thursday, a high of 17. I'm Casey Egan with Strathroy Caradox, breaking in local news.

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3: Hey, good morning, and welcome back. Welcome to a short work week. Hope you had a fantastic Victoria Day long weekend. It is Chris with you, and good Tuesday morning. It's the wake-up call. It's Devil's Food Cake Day today. It's also Roadie Day, and a big day if you are a Canadian hockey fan. We'll get to that coming up. Let's set to the calendar for May the 19th. On this date, 1535, French explorer Jacques Cartier leaves France on his second voyage of discovery to Newfoundland for Francis I with three ships. May 19th, 1780, at about midday, near total darkness descended on New England, now known to be caused by forest fires in Canada. The first electric fire alarm, patented May the 19th, 1857. On this date, 1884, the Ringling Brothers Circus opened for the first time. Big day in Canadian hockey history as well, May the 19th, 1984, Stanley Cup Final. Wayne Gretzky scored twice. Edmonton beat the Islanders 5-2 for a 4-1 series win. The Oilers' first Stanley Cup title. Celebrity birthdays today. Singer Sam Smith is 34. Eric Lloyd celebrates his 40th birthday. He was Tim Allen's young son in the Santa Claus. Peyton and Eli Manning's dad, Archie, is 77 today. Grace Jones from A View to Kill is 78. Pete Townsend from The Who is 81. Dave Hartman, the former host of Good Morning America, is 91 today. Underway on this Tuesday, May the 19th. Good morning and welcome. This is the wake-up call.
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1: While you're setting your goals for the day, we're keeping you up to date.
2: Welcome back. Here's some things you might want to chat about around the water cooler today. Stemming off the Canadian Victoria Day long weekend, we head into the Memorial Day weekend south of the border for our neighbors, including the 110th running of the Indy 500 at Indianapolis Motor Speedway coming up on Sunday. It is the longest day in racing. Formula One's Monte Carlo Grand Prix to open a day up on Sunday, then the Indy 500, and then the NASCAR Coca-Cola 600, the longest NASCAR race in the season. Michael Jordan brought smiles to his old high school teacher, Miss Etta. She's currently in hospice care at Lower Cape Fear Life Care in the basketball legend's North Carolina hometown, where she received a surprise video call from Michael as part of her wish to talk to her former student turned basketball icon one last time. Jon Stewart, Steven Spielberg, Bruce Springsteen, among the guests appearing at Stephen Colbert's final show coming up this Thursday night. For you football fans, looks like you have Aaron Rodgers back behind center. The Steelers have reportedly signed Rodgers to a one-year, $25 million deal. Over in Africa, the World Health Organization has declared an official global health emergency over an Ebola outbreak in the Congo and Uganda. Yes, there is a phone number called Colin Oates, which when you call it, gives you the choice of listening to three Hall & Oates songs. I think one might be Maneater. The country of Spain had accused Shakira of tax fraud and not paying taxes back in 2011, forcing her to pay something in the neighborhood of $60 million in back taxes. However, now a Spanish court has ruled she did not live in the country long enough that year to have to pay those taxes, so the government is returning the money after an appeal, of course. Some passings to make you aware of. Tom Kane, the legendary voice actor behind roles such as Professor Utonium in the Powerpuff Girls and Yoda in Star Wars, has passed away. He was 64. Clarence Carter, the blind soul singer-songwriter whose hits included the Sentimental Patches and the raunchy Strokin' and Slip Away, passed away May the 13th. He was 90. And disgraced former LAPD detective Mark Furman, who rose to infamy for derailing the O.J. Simpson murder prosecution after it was revealed he had used the N-word, has also passed away. He was 74 years old. We'll talk hockey coming up next here on The Wake Up Call.
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1: Hey, welcome back. It is Chris with you on this Tuesday morning. It pains me to talk to you about the Montreal Canadiens. Being a diehard Leafs fan, it's difficult. But I am Canadian, and I would love to see the Stanley Cup fly north of the border. Even if it was the Montreal Canadiens, man, that would drive me crazy. But still, big win again last night. Another road win, another Game 7 win on the road in overtime. Alex Newhook, the overtime winner. That's Alex's second Game 7 winner of this year's playoffs. He had the series winner in Game 7 against Tampa Bay. They also one on the road in Game 7 in the opening round. It's eerily beginning to look a lot like the last time the Stanley Cup was won by a Canadian team, which was the Montreal Canadiens in 1993. The year, in my opinion, they should have played the Maple Leafs. That was the year the Maple Leafs lost to the LA Kings in the conference final. The infamous non-call high stick on Wayne Gretzky. Montreal went through those playoffs with an unbelievable overtime record, winning almost every overtime game they had to play in the postseason on their way to the Cup. They win it last night 3-2. They'll take on the Carolina Hurricanes in the Eastern Conference final. Montreal carrying the Canadian hopes right now to fly that Stanley Cup banner north of the border for the first time in 33 years, 1993. You don't have to be a Canadiens fan, but if you are a Canadian, you're probably cheering for Les Habitants. More to come on the Wake Up Call. Good morning.
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4: Weather is next. First, a MyFM local weather alert brought to you by Jaden's Mechanical. Environment Canada has placed the region under a yellow heat warning as the first heat event of the season will continue until Tuesday evening. Expect daytime highs near 30 degrees Celsius with humidex values near 36, with little relief on the way until the heat wave passes on Tuesday night. A mix of sun and cloud today with a few showers or thunderstorms beginning in the afternoon. Winds increasing to 50 kilometers per hour, gusting to 70 late in the morning. A high of 30, the humidex at 35. Then tomorrow, sunny with a high of 11. And more sunshine on Thursday, a high of 17. I'm Casey Egan with Strathroy Caradox, breaking in local news.

0: bed and getting your brain started. It's the Wake Up Call. These are Canada's news headlines this morning.
1: Hey, welcome back. Let's head to the box office. We have numbers in for you from Sunday, May the 17th. Interesting development here in North America. Michael back in the top spot, brought in $26.1 million. Now a total of just over $282 million at the box office since its North American debut. It was in second spot for a couple of weeks, and it now climbed back to first, dropping The Devil Wears Prada 2 to second. Obsession debuted in third spot, bringing in $16.1 million. Mortal Kombat 2 dropped to fourth. The Sheep Detectives dropped to fifth, rounding out the top 10, the Super Mario movie in sixth, followed by Project Hail Mary. The re-release of Top Gun Maverick in eighth spot, In the Gray in ninth, and rounding out the top 10 is God Is. And coming up this Friday, we'll head back to the box office and see what's opening up in select theaters across North America and streaming online on your Friday, May the 22nd. That'll do it for the Wake Up Call for your Tuesday, May the 19th. Plenty more news, sports, weather, great programming on the way as our Tuesday rolls along. Join me tomorrow. We'll open up your Wednesday right across the entire province with the Wake Up Call starting at 5 a.m. That's all the time I have for you today, my friends. And as always, I thank you for yours. Have a wonderful start to your work week. Have an awesome Tuesday. We'll chat tomorrow.
0: 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My

0: Tuesday, May the 19th, another Sizzler on tap today. Sunshine and a heat warning. Right now, 18 degrees. Good morning. I'm Chris Soares. An update now from a police investigation back in November of 2025, where Strathclyde Police investigated a cargo theft involving more than $200,000 worth of stolen scrap copper. The incident was connected to a series of large-scale transport trailer thefts taking place across the province. In April of this year, Port Hope Police and Cobourg Police concluded Project Rubicon, a joint investigation involving multiple police services across Ontario. As a result of the investigation, the accused parties were collectively charged with 51 criminal code offenses. This investigation highlights the importance of police services working collaboratively across jurisdictions to address organized criminal activity. The Strathclyde Police Service is launching a new summer program for students interested in a career in policing. We talked with Constable Catherine Lockwood, who says the Youth Summer Insight Program will give students a behind-the-scenes look at police work during July and August.
1: Throughout the summer break, they can come in and get a hands-on, behind-the-scenes look at what policing is all about. It's brand new to our municipality, so I'm super excited to see how it all rolls together.
0: The program is open to grades 11 and 12 students who attend SDCI or Holy Cross Secondary School, or students who live in Strathclyde. The deadline to register is this coming Sunday. And more than $45,000 was raised locally for Ronald McDonald House of Southwestern Ontario during this year's McHappy Day campaign. Owner and operator Colleen Buckley says the McDonald's locations in Strathroy, Sarnia, Petrolia collectively raised just over $45,100, highlighting the generosity and community spirit shown throughout the event. She expressed appreciation to the many volunteers and community members who helped make the fundraiser a success. In sports, NHL playoffs, the Montreal Canadiens did it again, winning a series in a Game 7 on the road, this time 3-2 in overtime over Buffalo. Alex Newhook, the overtime winner, his second Game 7 winner of the playoffs. Montreal now takes on Carolina, Eastern Conference Final. I'm Chris Soares. The next time you're scoring through your phone, visit strathroytoday.ca. See what Strathclyde is talking about. Your three-day forecast is on the way.
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2: Here's the Strathroy Caradox, a three-day forecast from the MyFM Weather Center. We do have a yellow warning for heat for our Tuesday. Please do what you can to make sure that you stay cool, that you stay hydrated. Find some shade if you need some. Watch out for our pets and our vulnerable sector. Sunshine, some cloud today, some showers in the forecast, risk of a thunderstorm, as well as some windy conditions, a high of a 30. Going to feel like 38 with the humidex, a high UV index of 6 today. Showers and clouds tonight, risk of a thunderstorm this evening as well. A nice cool low of 8 degrees for tomorrow. Tomorrow, the high drops right off to 11 degrees under sunshine. For Thursday, sunshine, a high of 17. 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We're here when you need us. Comfort, care, community. Sitting at 18 degrees on this Tuesday morning, I'm Chris Soares, 105.7 MyFM, Strathroy Caradox, breaking local news. My

We say good Tuesday morning. Jamie Lorena, we're getting ourselves together, getting our faces on. Hey, you got to look good to sound good, right? It is our Tuesday, May the 19th. Coming off of our long weekend, Mother Nature, how many times can we thank her? How many different ways can we thank her? What a weekend that was. Hope you truly had a great weekend. We're just still in that long weekend mode here this morning. Relaxed, sitting back with our cup of coffee. Hey, glad you're joining us. Coming up, we're going to talk what this one TikToker thinks men should never wear again. Now that it's getting into warm weather. All right, we'll talk about this after Kelly Clarkson, Miss Independent, MyFM in the morning.

0: MyFM in the morning as we are dusting off the breakfast table. That extra day off. I don't know where all this dust comes from here. Hey, thanks for being with us. That's what we call it. We're gathered around a breakfast table here on the show, talking about our weekends, talking about life. What's on your mind this morning? 855-WIN-MYFM. We have that as a text line, phone line, always open. You can join us here at the breakfast table. Well, I hope you had a great weekend, long weekend. We got the trailer out for fellow campers. Felt like we were never going to get there. But yeah, good. When was our last trip? Would have been at the end of August, I suppose. Maybe we got out in the fall. I don't even remember. It was so long ago, but more than 6 months, 6-7 months. I just said 6-7, didn't I? Yes, I did. 6-7 months, and it just felt so good to get back out. And we had some friends joining us this time, and then some other friend, one of Jack's buddies, was there from school, and her parents and family. It was just awesome. Just all smiles. So great to have it back out. Little day at the beach, and didn't swim. I dipped a toe. Not sure if you've stuck your toe in any bodies of water yet. You got to be pretty brave. Even the kids who don't feel temperature, they only got into about their knees. That was about it. So, just all smiles, feeling so good this morning, and I hope you had a great long weekend as well. We're going to update, see what Mother Nature's bringing for the early mid part of this short work week ahead. And yeah, we're going to get talking this one TikToker next, what she wishes men would stop wearing in the warm weather.
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6: Here's the Strathroy Caradox, a three-day forecast from the MyFM Weather Center. We do have a yellow warning for heat for our Tuesday. Please do what you can to make sure that you stay cool, that you stay hydrated. Find some shade if you need some. Watch out for our pets and our vulnerable sector. Sunshine, some clouds today, some showers in the forecast, risk of a thunderstorm, as well as some windy conditions, a high of a 30. Going to feel like 38 with the humidex, a high UV index of 6 today. Showers and clouds tonight, risk of a thunderstorm this evening as well. A nice cool low of 8 degrees for tomorrow. Tomorrow, the high drops right off to 11 degrees under sunshine. For Thursday, sunshine, a high of 17. 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

0: MyFM in the morning. Jamie Lorena, we're going to get talking more about this. The woman on TikTok that's going viral. Literally, she's crying how upset she is. Millions of people have viewed this. And it's all because she wants to see men stop wearing these in the summer months. Now that we're into some warm weather, maybe you've seen men wearing these. I don't want to give you the answer yet because I want your guess. What do you think it is? Something that women, does the ick, they call it now, gives them the ick. Summer months, warm weather, what's something men might be wearing that you're just not a fan of? Right? We did have socks and sandals I saw in the text line already come in. That's not it. All right, not it. But I know that's icky. 855-WIN-MYFM, though. You can have your guest give us a shout. Shoot us a text. Love to hear from you on that. Again, that's what men should stop wearing in warm weather because it's just grossing women out. All right. Hey, for those that stayed up, watch the Game 7 overtime. I was determined after regulation. I got to go to bed. 4 a.m. I can't watch overtime. Well, by the time you putter around and get yourself ready, you get upstairs to bed. It's like, well, it's probably on. I'll watch 5 minutes. Well, I can't just watch 5. I'll watch 10. I'm just going to watch it. And I was expecting it to go into double overtime the way it was feeling. But luckily, Montreal Canadiens, they did it. Moving on to the Final Four now. The Eastern Conference Final taking on Carolina. Super exciting to still have a Canadian team in the Final Four. As again, we'd stare at that drought back to 1993, where it was the Montreal Canadiens, the last win Stanley Cup for a Canadian team. So hopes are still alive. We're just not feeling too alive this morning if you were up watching that one. Yeah, that was a late one, but hey, we'll be all right. We'll get into local news, sports, and weather both coming up, or all three coming up at 6:30.
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5: Here's the Strathroy Caradox forecast from the MyFM Weather Center. We do have a yellow warning for heat for our Tuesday. Please do what you can to make sure that you stay cool, that you stay hydrated. Find some shade if you need some. Watch out for our pets and our vulnerable sector. Sunshine, some clouds today, some showers in the forecast, risk of a thunderstorm as well, and some windy conditions. A high of a 30, but it feel like 38 with the humidex, a high UV index of 6 today. Showers and clouds tonight, risk of a thunderstorm this evening as well. A nice cool low of 8 degrees. I'm Chris Soares. 105.7 MyFM, Strathroy Caradox, breaking local news. 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
1: It is Tuesday, May the 19th. The hot temperatures, including a high of 30 degrees expected today. We are currently in a yellow warning for heat right now, sitting at about 18 degrees. Good morning. I'm Chris Soares. More than $45,000 raised locally for Ronald McDonald House of Southwestern Ontario during this year's McHappy Day campaign. Owner and operator Colleen Buckley says the McDonald's locations in Strathroy, Sarnia, and Petroya collectively raised just over $45,100, highlighting the generosity and community spirit shown throughout the event. She expressed her appreciation to the many volunteers and all the community members who helped during the day and customers who showed up during the day as well. The Ontario Provincial Police is reminding the public never to leave pets or people in hot vehicles as temperatures continue to rise. Sergeant Ed Sanchuk with the West Region OPP says it does not take long for the inside of a car to heat up.
2: As the days get warmer, please remember how quickly a parked car can turn dangerous. Even on a mild 25-degree day, the inside of a vehicle can reach 35 degrees in just 10 minutes and climb past 45 degrees within a half hour.
1: Residents are urged to take precautions and ensure animals, children, older adults, or individuals' mobility or medical challenges are not left unattended in vehicles. And residents aged 50 and older are invited to attend a free community expo in Strathroy tomorrow. The 50 Plus Expo, co-hosted by Middlesex London Member of Parliament Leanne Rude and Lanthicat Middlesex Member of Provincial Parliament Steve Pinsano, will take place tomorrow from 9:30 a.m. till 11:30 a.m. at the Strathroy Lions Club on Albert Street. 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Exhibitors expected at the event include Service Canada, Strathroy Police, long-term care homes, and the municipality. 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In sports, Professional Women's Hockey League final, Ottawa over Montreal 2-1. Montreal leads that series at 2-1. On a diamond, the Yankees over the Blue Jays at 7-6. The Guardians over the Tigers 8-2. IIHF World Hockey Championships, Canada remains a perfect 3-0 after a 5-1 win over Denmark. I'm Chris Soares. The next time you're scoring through your phone, visit strathroytoday.ca. See what Strathroy-Caradoc is talking about. Your three-day forecast is on the way.
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1: Here's the Strathroy-Caradoc, a three-day forecast from the MyFM Weather Center. We do have a yellow warning for heat for our Tuesday. Please do what you can to make sure that you stay cool, that you stay hydrated. Find some shade if you need some. Watch out for our pets and our vulnerable sector. Sunshine, some cloud today, some showers in the forecast, risk of a thunderstorm as well as some windy conditions, a high of a 30. Going to feel like 38 with the humidex, a high UV index of 6 today. Showers and clouds tonight, risk of a thunderstorm this evening as well. A nice cool low of 8 degrees for tomorrow. Tomorrow, the high drops right off to 11 degrees under sunshine. For Thursday, sunshine, a high of 17. 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We're here when you need us. Comfort, care, community. Sitting at 18 degrees on this Tuesday morning, I'm Chris Soares, 105.7 MyFM, Strathroy-Caradoc, breaking local news. My

0: We are here in body. Are we here in spirit? We don't know, but it's Jamie and Lorena. We're still in long weekend mode, I think. Lorena, how are you doing?
1: Oh, I still am, yes, but I'm good. Yeah, I could use another couple days. The thing is, the more time you get off, the more you want off, right?
0: Harder to snap back into it, but we'll snap. We'll snap together. We're going to talk this TikToker. She's going viral, literally crying in the video about how upset she is that men wear these during the warm summer months. We have a few guesses to get to before 7.
1: Uh-huh. Also, you went camping over the weekend. You're going to share how that was. My dog, the plot hound, went crazy with the fireworks. Uh-oh. Did something unique, though, that I've never seen before. Of course, we'll talk about that, too. And you can share what your crazy animals do right after Mariah Carey, Always Be My Baby, on MyFM in the Morning.

0: FM in the morning as we gather around our breakfast table, recapping our weekends. Hope that yours was a fantastic long weekend kickoff to summer. What summery thing did you get doing over the weekend?
1: Huh. Not a lot.
0: Yeah. You do that all seasons. Summery? You do that in fall. Yeah. You do that in spring, winter.
1: That's true. It wasn't unique. We had some ice cream. Well, I did.
0: There you go.
1: What did we do? We haven't opened the pool yet, which is a big disappointment, but we're getting there. We did watch fireworks a little. Okay, good.
0: Yes,
1: there we go.
0: There you go. May long weekend, one of those firework weekends. We were camping, so we didn't actually see any fireworks, but yeah, we were Sunday night sitting around the fire. Oh my goodness, Lorena, felt so good to get camping again. We had friends of ours join, all Jack's little buddies. Just the sight and sound of kids running around having the time of their life, free range children in a provincial park. You can't beat it.
1: It's so true. And you're right. Just listening. The crackling of the fire. You're joking around with your buddies and having a few cold ones. And the kids are having a blast. There's nothing better than that. As long as they, you know, don't trot off too far into the woods. Although sometimes you kind of want them to. But no, we got to keep them close by. We saw some fireworks, but we also did find out because we got our new dog on Christmas Eve, as I have shared many times. She is Dana the Plot Hound. She's lovely, but she is a little high maintenance, we'll say. So we thought, okay, the first time she hears fireworks, this is going to be it this weekend. What is she going to do? Is she going to be cuddly? Is she going to run away? Is she going to try to dig down into the ground like my dog Dazzy used to do? No, she has decided she wants to bark at them.
0: Bark at the fireworks.
1: At the fireworks. Uh-huh. And as you know, they keep going.
0: Right.
1: So she keeps going.
0: Oh my. Does she try to attack them or is she just barking at them?
1: She's at the window standing with her muscular little build. She looks like a muscular little man. And she just barks at the fireworks.
0: Okay.
1: It's time to send that dog back home.
0: Back home to Texas, yeah. Well, they would have fireworks down there. Texans love to celebrate.
1: Yeah, or more than just fireworks. She's heard some bangs. We'll just say. But no, she's got some issues with the fireworks. If anyone has any ideas, because I know there's thunder shirts and things you can have. There's things you can put over their ears to try to calm them down. This dog is just lost. I don't know what to do with her.
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5: Here's the Strathroy Caradox, a three-day forecast from the MyFM Weather Center. We do have a yellow warning for heat for our Tuesday. Please do what you can to make sure that you stay cool, that you stay hydrated. Find some shade if you need some. Watch out for our pets and our vulnerable sector. Sunshine, some clouds today, some showers in the forecast, risk of a thunderstorm as well, and some windy conditions. A high of a 30. Going to feel like 38 with the humidex, a high UV index of 6 today. Showers and clouds tonight, risk of a thunderstorm this evening as well. A nice cool low of 8 degrees for tomorrow. Tomorrow, the high drops right off to 11 degrees under sunshine. For Thursday, sunshine, a high of 17. I'm Chris Soares, 105.7 MyFM, Strathroy Caradox, breaking local news.

0: FM in the morning with Jamie and Lorena at the breakfast table. It is Tuesday. Mm-hmm. Okay. Oh, I was doing some stuff earlier and I'm like, what is happening in my head? What day is it?
1: I can't even see straight. I'm so foggy this morning, Lorena.
0: Keep that coffee coming or whatever helps you get going in the morning. Yeah. This is great. A lot of people guessing on this. A woman on TikTok going viral for literally crying. I mean, she needs to calm down. This is a little bit of an overreaction, I think, but about how upsetting it is for her to see men wearing these during the warm summer months.
1: This is good. Overreactions is what gets views on TikTok, by the way. So she's doing the right things here. Millions are watching this. But yeah, some of our guesses this morning. We opened it up to you at 855-WIN-MY-FM. We had socks and sandals, which is great. So we're talking basically the ick. This is what modern day would call the ick. It's grossing you out seeing it. Socks and sandals was not it. A Speedo. That's a good guess. A man in a Speedo. Not it, though.
0: Okay. I have no problem with seeing a man in a Speedo if he looks good in it. I am fine with that. I think I'm one of those rare exceptions because I was on swim teams, right? So seeing men in,
1: apparently, it's the most liberating thing I've never done, honestly. But once you like build up the confidence to get there and do it, apparently it's very just freeing. You're free.
0: Absolutely. My British ex would wear his lime green Speedo everywhere.
1: Everywhere?
0: pretty much.
1: Sorry for your loss. Sorry for your loss. He was a good person. Well, sir, why are you wearing a Speedo? I'm sorry for your loss.
0: Oh, I see what you're doing. Well, no, he would have put a nice shirt on at that point. But
1: that bow tie.
0: Speaking of, bow tie too. Muscle shirts. This is one I thought it would have been. My daughter's boyfriend loves the muscle shirt. He's always in one. It's odd, and I love the boy, so it's okay. But wow, that's not correct. Short shorts. Please don't do this. But no, this isn't it. Yeah,
1: shorts are getting shorter. They're getting shorter again. Yeah, I like this guess. Visors with the fake hair. We were just talking about these over the weekend. Have you seen these? They're popular on golf courses. Just that little visor, and then it's got the fake hair, different colors shooting up. They're hilarious. They're a novelty thing. Are they enough to give you the ick, though? No, that's not the right one. We'll get to the answer. What are we missing? Something missing. Again, it's a woman on TikTok who just is disgusted that men wear these during the warm summer months. 855-WIN-MY-FM.
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Here's the Strathroy Caradox forecast from the MyFM Weather Center. We do have a yellow warning for heat for our Tuesday. Please do what you can to make sure that you stay cool, that you stay hydrated. Find some shade if you need some. Watch out for our pets and our vulnerable sector. Sunshine, some cloud today, some showers in the forecast, risk of a thunderstorm, as well as some windy conditions. A high of a 30, but it feel like 38 with the humidex, a high UV index of 6 today. Showers and clouds tonight, risk of a thunderstorm this evening as well. A nice cool low of 8 degrees. I'm Chris Soares, 105.7 MyFM, Strathroy Caradox, breaking local news. 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
1: It is Tuesday, May the 19th. Another sizzler on tap today. Sunshine and a heat warning. Right now, 18 degrees. Good morning. I'm Chris Soares. An update now from a police investigation back in November of 2025, where Strathroy Caradoc Police investigated a cargo theft involving more than $200,000 worth of stolen scrap copper. The incident was connected to a series of large-scale transport trailer thefts taking place across the province. In April of this year, Port Hope Police and Cobourg Police concluded Project Rubicon, a joint investigation involving multiple police services across Ontario. As a result of the investigation, the accused parties were collectively charged with 51 criminal code offenses. This investigation highlights the importance of police services working collaboratively across jurisdictions to address organized criminal activity. The Strathroy Caradoc Police Service is launching a new summer program for students interested in a career in policing. We talked with Constable Catherine Lockwood, who says the Youth Summer Insight Program will give students a behind-the-scenes look at police work during July and August.
2: Throughout the summer break, they can come in and get a hands-on, behind-the-scenes look at what policing is all about. It's brand new to our municipality, so I'm super excited to see how it all rolls together.
1: The program is open to grades 11 and 12 students who attend SDCI or Holy Cross Secondary School, or students who live in Strathroy Caradoc. The deadline to register is this coming Sunday. And more than $45,000 was raised locally for Ronald McDonald House of Southwestern Ontario during this year's McHappy Day campaign. Owner and operator Colleen Buckley says the McDonald's locations in Strathroy, Sarnia, Petrolia collectively raised just over $45,100, highlighting the generosity and community spirit shown throughout the event. She expressed appreciation to the many volunteers and community members who helped make the fundraiser a success. In sports, NHL playoffs, the Montreal Canadiens did it again, winning a series in a Game 7 on the road, this time 3-2 in overtime over Buffalo. Alex Newhook, the overtime winner, his second Game 7 winner of the playoffs. Montreal now takes on Carolina, Eastern Conference Final. I'm Chris Soares. The next time you're scoring through your phone, visit StrathroyToday.ca. See what Strathroy Caradoc is talking about. Your three-day forecast is on the way.
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1: Here's the Strathroy Caradoc, a three-day forecast from the MyFM Weather Center. We do have a yellow warning for heat for our Tuesday. Please do what you can to make sure that you stay cool, that you stay hydrated. Find some shade if you need some. Watch out for our pets and our vulnerable sector. Sunshine, some cloud today, some showers in the forecast, risk of a thunderstorm as well, and some windy conditions, a high of a 30. Going to feel like 38 with the humidex, a high UV index of 6 today. Showers and clouds tonight, risk of a thunderstorm this evening as well. A nice cool low of 8 degrees for tomorrow. Tomorrow, the high drops right off to 11 degrees under sunshine. For Thursday, sunshine, a high of 17. 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We're here when you need us. Comfort, care, community. Sitting at 18 degrees on this Tuesday morning, I'm Chris Soares, 105.7 MyFM, Strathroy Caradoc, breaking local news. My

0: Tuesday. It is Tuesday morning. Yes. May 24 weekend is over, Victoria Day. But actually, May 24th is in the future. What is today?
1: What is today? The 18th?
2: You were doing 19th. So well. You were confident it was a Tuesday, and then you lost it.
0: The train went right off the track and may have plunged into an ocean.
2: I don't even know if you got the chugga chugga chugga, maybe. I don't think you got the choo choo. You definitely didn't get the choo choo.
0: Well, PWHL finals continue. Ottawa won game 3 to stay alive in the Walter Cup finals against Montreal. The Victoire now lead the best of 5 series 2-1. Yeah, there's only 5 games in this, with game 4 tomorrow night from Ottawa.
2: All right, well, hockey fans, NHL fans, you're probably feeling tired like I am. Got sucked into overtime. Game 7 overtime. You can't go to bed. Well, the Habs did it. We're going to talk the final 4 in the NHL playoffs. Lorena has the answer to a very good question this morning. Which of the final 4 teams have the most Canadian-born players? Good one. After who?
0: Thanks.
2: You got to tee this one up. I'm not doing it.
0: Oh, it's Taylor Swift and Opalite on MyFM in the morning.

0: Sacrificing sleep for hockey. It's what us crazy fans do. Montreal Canadiens fans, yeah, and just hockey fans in general. They made a fan out of me, I will say that. It's Jamie and Lorena. The Canadian team that still remains, Montreal, winning a thrilling Game 7 overtime last night. I swore it was going into double overtime. I'm looking at the clock. I'm thinking of that 4 a.m. alarm, Lorena, and it's I wouldn't have been able to pull away. I was invested.
1: What time did it end then?
0: I think it was just shy of 11 when I, that, by the time I came down off of that, because it was exciting. So, yes, you have the Carolina Hurricanes, Montreal Canadiens in the east, and then Vegas Golden Knights, Colorado Avalanche in the west. This is exciting because we know the drought. 1993 was the last Canadian team to win a cup finals. But you asked a very good question this morning.
1: Yeah, because I have said many times I don't really care too much about hockey. I never really have. But I wondered how many Canadians are on these teams, okay? Yeah. And which has the most Canadian-born players? There are 7 Canadian-born players on the Carolina Hurricanes roster competing in the 2026 Stanley Cup playoffs. There are 9 Canadian-born players on the Avalanche roster. Okay. There are 11 Canadian-born players on the Vegas Golden Knights. Who knew? And there are 11 on the Montreal Canadiens roster, okay? And that includes Captain Nick Suzuki from my hometown of London.
0: Right. Okay, this is exciting because, as you know, or many know, the winning team gets the cup for a day. Every player, coach, training staff, they all get the cup for a day. So that means it's going to spend some serious time in Canada if either Vegas or Montreal Canadiens win. That's very cool. Yeah. I love the sounds of that.
1: It is.
0: Great research. Well done.
1: Well, thank you. I have a good friend that I know that helps me with research. His name is Jamie.
0: Well, there you go. Leafs fans are having a really hard time, though, cheering for the Montreal Canadiens. I get the rivalries and everything. I think if roles were reversed, Habs fans are not cheering for the Leafs. So there you go. If you need a team with a lot of Canadians, then Vegas Golden Knights are your team.
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2: Here's the Strathroy Caradox, a 3-day forecast from the MyFM Weather Center. We do have a yellow warning for heat for our Tuesday. Please do what you can to make sure that you stay cool, that you stay hydrated. Find some shade if you need some. Watch out for our pets and our vulnerable sector. Sunshine, some clouds today, some showers in the forecast, risk of a thunderstorm as well as some windy conditions. A high of a 30. Going to feel like 38 with the humidex, a high UV index of 6 today. Showers and clouds tonight, risk of a thunderstorm this evening as well. A nice cool low of 8 degrees for tomorrow. Tomorrow, the high drops right off to 11 degrees under sunshine. For Thursday, sunshine, a high of 17. I'm Chris Soares, 105.7 MyFM, Strathroy Caradox, breaking local news.

MyFM in the morning, Jamie and Lorena around our breakfast table, where we're talking about this woman on TikTok going viral for literally crying in this video about how upset she is to see men wearing these during the summer months. And now that the warm weather's here, we'll start seeing these. We've had some great guesses. The one that has us still kind of chuckling here is the Speedo, which is a great guess. A lot of people get the ick from the Speedo. And I want to try something here, Lorena, because the power of music, we always talk about how music is a time machine. One little chorus could take you back. I'm going to play this for you.

0: So that's Counting Crows, the song Rain King. Your eyes were closed. Where were you?
1: I was on a beach in Croatia, a little island called Hvar, Croatia, 1994, and my British soldier boyfriend was standing on a rock right by the water, dancing to this song in his little lime green Speedo.
0: Like, that's amazing. One little line of a Counting Crows song, and there you are back in Croatia. The Speedo, though, that's the part that kills me.
1: He was so proud. Well, I mean, the British, they walk around naked everywhere, so he had no problem. Plus, he was a British soldier, so that line in particular, I belong in the service of the Queen, yeah. It was the only... I brought two cassette tapes with me when I went overseas, and one was the Bare Naked Ladies, and one was the Counting Crows, who actually is quite a favorite of our big boss, John Pohl, too.
0: Okay.
1: So, you know.
0: There you go.
1: The Counting Crows are great.
0: We won't assume he has the green Speedo, but yes, the Speedo is not the answer to the question here. So what gives women the ick during the summer months? What is it? We had everything from socks and sandals to the Speedo to muscle shirts to short shorts. What could it be? What's left?
1: Yeah, and the answer, everybody, is she wants people to stop wearing, well, men, flip-flops.
0: Okay, the little
1: feet are gross.
0: The little thong that goes up between the big toe and the middle and the second toe. This I learned about this years ago because I trained my feet. I never wanted to wear these, and I was told in like the mid 2000s these were all the rage. So I had to build up that callus between the big toe. You know the work I put in to do that, and then I meet my now wife, and she's like, "No, those don't work. Switch." I'm like, "What?" She's like, "Yeah, those are gross. Those give me the ick." I was like, "Oh, all right."
1: Oh. But your feet get hot. I feel for you guys.
0: I was allowed sandals. I had to get Birkenstocks. So now I'm a Birkenstocker.
1: Oh.
0: Yeah.
1: They say Birkenstocks are better than flip-flops. Well, I guess they're better for your support.
0: Oh,
1: that's for sure.
0: Miles better, yeah. Because I used to get those. Yeah. They had like the half-pipe jump, those flip-flops that were so cheap that they just bend and form. Like, yeah, they were terrible. So I thank her for the support. Yeah. But flip-flops, answer. Is this woman onto something? Do they give you the ick when men wear flip-flops? 855-WIN-MY-FM.
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7: Here's the Strathroy Caradox forecast from the MyFM Weather Center. We do have a yellow warning for heat for our Tuesday. Please do what you can to make sure that you stay cool, that you stay hydrated. Find some shade if you need some. Watch out for our pets and our vulnerable sector. Sunshine, some clouds today, some showers in the forecast, risk of a thunderstorm as well as some windy conditions, a high of a 30. It'll feel like 38 with the humidex, a high UV index of 6 today. Showers and clouds tonight, risk of a thunderstorm this evening as well. A nice cool low of 8 degrees. I'm Chris Soares. 105.7 MyFM, Stratford Care Docs, breaking local news.
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0: 7:30. Here's what's happening in Strathroy Caradoc.
1: It is Tuesday, May the 19th. The hot temperatures, including a high of 30 degrees, expected today. We are currently in a yellow warning for heat right now, sitting at about 18 degrees. Good morning. I'm Chris Soares. More than $45,000 raised locally for Ronald McDonald House of Southwestern Ontario during this year's McHappy Day campaign. Owner and operator Colleen Buckley says the McDonald's locations in Strathroy, Sarnia, and Petroya collectively raised just over $45,100, highlighting the generosity and community spirit shown throughout the event. She expressed her appreciation to the many volunteers and all the community members who helped during the day and customers who showed up during the day as well. The Ontario Provincial Police is reminding the public never to leave pets or people in hot vehicles as temperatures continue to rise. Sergeant Ed Sanchuk with the Rust Region OPP says it does not take long for the inside of a car to heat up.
2: As the days get warmer, please remember how quickly a parked car can turn dangerous. Even on a mild 25-degree day, the inside of a vehicle can reach 35 degrees in just 10 minutes and climb past 45 degrees within a half hour.
1: Residents are urged to take precautions and ensure animals, children, older adults, or individuals' mobility or medical challenges are not left unattended in vehicles. And residents aged 50 and older are invited to attend a free community expo in Strathroy tomorrow. The 50 Plus Expo, co-hosted by Middlesex London Member of Parliament Leanne Rood and Lambticat Middlesex Member of Provincial Parliament Steve Pincino, will take place tomorrow from 9:30 a.m. till 11:30 a.m. at the Strathroy Lions Club on Albert Street. 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Exhibitors expected at the event include the Service Canada, Strathroy Care Police, long-term care homes, and the municipality. 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In sports, Professional Women's Hockey League final, Ottawa over Montreal 2-1. Montreal leads that series at 2-1. On a diamond, the Yankees over the Blue Jays at 7-6. The Guardians over the Tigers 8-2. IIHF World Hockey Championships, Canada remains a perfect 3-0 after a 5-1 win over Denmark. I'm Chris Soares. The next time you're scoring through your phone, visit strathroytoday.ca. See what Strathroy Caradoc is talking about. Your three-day forecast is on the way.
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1: Here's the Strathroy Caradoc, a three-day forecast from the MyFM Weather Center. We do have a yellow warning for heat for our Tuesday. Please do what you can to make sure that you stay cool, that you stay hydrated. Find some shade if you need some. Watch out for our pets and our vulnerable sector. Sunshine, some cloud today, some showers in the forecast, risk of a thunderstorm as well as some windy conditions, a high of a 30. Going to feel like 38 with the humidex, a high UV index of 6 today. Showers and clouds tonight, risk of a thunderstorm this evening as well. A nice cool low of 8 degrees for tomorrow. tomorrow, the high drops right off to 11 degrees under sunshine. For Thursday, sunshine, a high of 17. 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We're here when you need us. Comfort, care, community. Sitting at 18 degrees on this Tuesday morning, I'm Chris Soares, 105.7 MyFM, Strathclyde Care Docs, breaking local news. My

0: MyFM in the morning, Jamie Lorena. So earlier this hour, we were talking TikTok and this woman getting the ick from the flip-flops on men. From that TikTok to another TikTok coming up.
1: Oh, and unfortunately, it's the real ticks we're talking about. Have you had any experience with these yet this spring? I sure have. And again, just last night, celebrations and Roby's pun of the day right after Katy Perry, Teenage Dream. That's her Justin Trudeau.

0: we're gathered around our breakfast table here, MyFM in the morning. Jamie Lorena coming out of our long weekend still. We're taking our time, still kind of in that mode. I got out camping and just had the best time with some friends, and Jack's buddies were all there watching kids running around, sitting around a fire with a cold one in the hand. I mean, how could I not want to still be there, Lorena? It was so great. I want to give a shout out to Jack's little buddy, sweet little Emmy. So they go to school together, daycare together. She was there with her parents and her grandparents and family, and she's just the cutest little thing. But Jack and her are buddies, and she says to me, "I heard you on the radio." I'm like, "Well, Emmy, I'm going to say good morning to you on the radio." So, Emmy, I hope you're listening, and good morning. Jack had an amazing time with you this past weekend.
1: Oh, and good morning, Emmy, from Lorena. That's me. Yeah. I hope you're having a great day. Roby's pun of the day. Had a couple chats with Roby over the weekend. "Did you know," he says, "that deer can jump higher than the average house?" Huh. "It's because of their strong hind legs and the fact that the average house can't jump."
0: That's good.
1: Oh, no.
0: You had me hanging on, too. I'm like, why? I wonder. But of course, houses can't jump.
1: Amazing.
0: Well done. Well done, Roby.
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0: All right, we'll do some belated birthdays from this past weekend. Happy birthday. This was Sunday to Joe Lewis. Hope you have a great day. Keep smiling from Peggy. And you have a Joe Lewis story?
1: I do, because there used to be Joe Lewis Arena, okay? Joe, have a great birthday. Not to take anything away from you, but once when I was pretty early in my career, I called it Joe Louis Arena, and Roby, my brother, was visiting me in Sarnia at the time, and immediately called the radio station and went, "What are you going to eat? The arena?" And I'm like, what?
0: I was going to say, yeah, those chocolate circle Joe the Louis wagon wheel things are Joe Louis, aren't they? I'm with you. That makes

0: sense.
1: Right, but you're supposed to say Joe Louis.
0: Joe Louis, yeah.
1: Yeah, the man it's named after is also Joe Louis. Happy birthday. Okay, want to give a shout out, a text here to my wife, Linda. You have been my rock since we got together 42 years ago and married 35 years today. Love your husband, Kenny, nice. And our children, Kendall and Kyle. Lots of X's and O's.
0: Love it. Yeah, that was from yesterday, our Victoria Day. Roseanne Dicker, who's a family friend, grew up around Roseanne. Hope you had an amazing birthday as well yesterday.
1: Happy birthday. Birthday too yesterday to Jesse. Love Tiffany, Vincent, Aurora, and Nora.
0: Now today, May 19th, we're Tuesday. Dora Van Leer, happy birthday, Dora. That's from residents and staff.
1: And a happy birthday today to Roxy Gilmet. A very happy birthday from residents and staff as well.
0: And a happy birthday, our beautiful granddaughter, Kinsley St. Michael, celebrating today.
1: Love forever and always, Nana and Papa.
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4: Here's the Strathroy Caradox, a three-day forecast from the MyFM Weather Center. We do have a yellow warning for heat for our Tuesday. Please do what you can to make sure that you stay cool, that you stay hydrated. Find some shade if you need some. Watch out for our pets and our vulnerable sector. Sunshine, some cloud today, some showers in the forecast, risk of a thunderstorm, as well as some windy conditions, a high of a 30. Going to feel like 38 with a humid index, a high UV index of 6 today. Showers and clouds tonight, risk of a thunderstorm this evening as well. A nice cool low of 8 degrees for tomorrow. Tomorrow, the high drops right off to 11 degrees under sunshine. For Thursday, sunshine, a high of 17. I'm Chris Soares, 105.7 MyFM, Strathroy Caradox, breaking local news. My

0: My FM in the morning, Jamie Lorena gathering around our breakfast table, looking back at our long weekend. We had a first camping. My wife and I are 11 years camping together. Never had this before, a tick. We have never pulled a tick off of ourselves, kiddo. It's just never even been a thought while camping. And it should be because they are everywhere.
1: Oh, they are. I'm surprised you've never run into them before. Yeah. As we know, I've already had four in my life this spring. Yeah, one more last night, Jamie. As I was going to sleep, I had taken the dogs about an hour and a half before. I waited till it cooled down because, you know, it was pretty muggy. So we went out. There's this lane I like to run the dogs. It's just a big open lane. It's got a couple buildings now, but no one drives down it, and they just run amok, but there is some long grass. And that's my problem. I'm going to have to be more picky where I take these beasts because the plot hound was sleeping with me last night, not Charlie. So I know if this thing was on her, then this thing was on my neck. And I know just, so many people have the ick.
0: Yeah, right now. My wife is that. She just is completely disgusted by these. She gets completely itchy all over when she sees one, finds one. Luckily, this one didn't bite kiddo, so it was just crawling around. She got off no problem. Good. But yeah, the experts are again warning Ontarians. There is a wave of ticks that are crossing the border, invading Canada. They're here in Ontario. They're finding it a more suitable climate north of the border. And this is because of, again, saying climate change, but they're finding it more suitable here in Ontario. So they're actually then creating more ticks here in Ontario. And it is just bringing more and more cases of Lyme disease to the province. So the black-legged tick is the one found most commonly in Ontario. It is unfortunately the one that carries Lyme disease. The American dog tick is the second most common, does not carry Lyme disease. And it's not to instill fear in anybody, but the Lone Star tick continues to be detected. Public Health Ontario saying it is not an issue or anything, but it has been spotted. This is the one that if bitten by and it's transmitted, it can actually make you allergic to red meat. It's just this crazy, crazy thing. But yeah, not of concern yet. So what do we do? How do we protect ourselves? Is there anything we can wear that would maybe help out? We're going to go over all those. TikTok part two coming up after 8 o'clock.
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8: Here's the Strathroy Caradox forecast from the MyFM Weather Center. We do have a yellow warning for heat for our Tuesday. Please do what you can to make sure that you stay cool, that you stay hydrated. Find some shade if you need some. Watch out for our pets and our vulnerable sector. Sunshine, some cloud today, some showers in the forecast, risk of a thunderstorm, as well as some windy conditions, a high of a 30. It'd feel like 38 with the humidex, a high UV index of 6 today. Showers and clouds tonight, risk of a thunderstorm this evening as well. A nice cool low of 8 degrees. I'm Chris Soares. 105.7 MyFM, Strathroy Caradox, breaking local news. 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
1: It is Tuesday, May the 19th. Another sizzler on tap today. Sunshine and a heat warning. Right now, 18 degrees. Good morning. I'm Chris Soares. An update now from a police investigation back in November of 2025, where Strathroy-Caradoc police investigated a cargo theft involving more than $200,000 worth of stolen scrap copper. The incident was connected to a series of large-scale transport trailer thefts taking place across the province. In April of this year, Port Hope Police and Cobourg Police concluded Project Rubicon, a joint investigation involving multiple police services across Ontario. As a result of the investigation, the accused parties were collectively charged with 51 criminal code offenses. This investigation highlights the importance of police services working collaboratively across jurisdictions to address organized criminal activity. The Strathroy-Caradoc Police Service is launching a new summer program for students interested in a career in policing. We talked with Constable Catherine Lockwood, who says the Youth Summer Insight Program will give students a behind-the-scenes look at police work during July and August.
2: Throughout the summer break, they can come in and get a hands-on, behind-the-scenes look at what policing is all about. It's brand new to our municipality, so I'm super excited to see how it all rolls together.
1: The program is open to grades 11 and 12 students who attend SDCI or Holy Cross Secondary School, or students who live in Strathroy-Caradoc. The deadline to register is this coming Sunday. And more than $45,000 was raised locally for Ronald McDonald House of Southwestern Ontario during this year's McHappy Day campaign. Owner and operator Colleen Buckley says the McDonald's locations in Strathroy, Sarnia, Petrolia collectively raised just over $45,100, highlighting the generosity and community spirit shown throughout the event. She expressed appreciation to the many volunteers and community members who helped make the fundraiser a success. Now time for Playoff Fever, brought to you by Giant Tiger Strathroy, Birdies and Bogeys, and Chuck's Roadhouse Bar and Grill. Another historic night in the playoffs. Another statement made by the Montreal Canadiens. 3-2, overtime, Game 7 win on the road again for the second time this postseason, this time against Buffalo. Alex Newhook, the Game 7 winner, his second Game 7 winner of the postseason. Montreal now takes on Carolina, Eastern Conference Final. You might not be a Canadiens fan, but if you are a Canadian, you're probably cheering for Les Habitants. The last time the Stanley Cup flew north of the border, 1993. Ironically won by the Montreal Canadiens. Professional Women's Hockey League, Ottawa win it 2-1 in overtime over Montreal. Montreal leads the series 2-1. I'm Chris Soares. NHL Playoff Fever continues next at noon.
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1: Here's the Strathroy-Caradoc, a three-day forecast from the MyFM Weather Center. We do have a yellow warning for heat for our Tuesday. Please do what you can to make sure that you stay cool, that you stay hydrated. Find some shade if you need some. Watch out for our pets and our vulnerable sector. Sunshine, some cloud today, some showers in the forecast, risk of a thunderstorm, as well as some windy conditions, a high of a 30. Going to feel like 38 with the humidex, a high UV index of 6 today. Showers and clouds tonight, risk of a thunderstorm this evening as well. A nice cool low of 8 degrees for tomorrow. tomorrow, the high drops right off to 11 degrees under sunshine. For Thursday, sunshine, a high of 17. 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We're here when you need us. Comfort, care, community. Sitting at 18 degrees on this Tuesday morning, I'm Chris Soares, 105.7 MyFM, Strathclyde Care Docs, breaking local news. My

0: MyFM in the morning with Jamie and Lorena and you. Thanks a lot for being here with us as well. News you can use is on the way. The kids are not all right with AI.
1: Okay. When we say TikTok, the kids might perk up a little bit, but it's not that TikTok this morning. No, we're talking ticks and just how serious the situation is. What can we do? What can we wear? Is there any sort of spray that works? We'll get into all of this coming up right after Outkast and Hey Ya on MyFM in the morning. What?

0: IFM in the morning. Jamie Lorena usually saying TikTok is a way to get the kids' attention, but we need to get everyone's attention on this TikTok. We're talking the actual ticks, and we know the severity. Anyone with dogs, anybody that lives on a farm or has grass in their yard, it seems that's all it takes. Friends of ours visited us camping this past weekend. They live in like row houses in suburbia, and they're finding ticks on their kids, on their dogs, like playing on the trampoline in their backyard. Nowhere near a forest or anything. Ticks. It's crazy.
1: They are everywhere, yes, and they said they would be worse this year, and they were correct. Experts say there are a few things you can do to protect yourself, your family, and your pets from a tick bite, or even just getting these nasty little things on you. Wearing repellent is key. The Ontario government advises using an insect repellent or bug spray that contains DEET or Incaridin. Is that, I don't know if that's how you say it. I've seen that word lots of times. It's spelled I-C-A-R-I-D-I-N.
0: That's Icaridin. Oh, yeah. Icaridin for sure.
1: Icaridin?
0: I don't know. Just say it with confidence. They taught us in radio school. there are homemade things, too. A lot of people don't like to put the chemicals, right? So apparently a base, you just grab a spray bottle, apple cider vinegar or witch hazel are good starters, and then add in essential oils. So think things like eucalyptus, lemongrass, things like that, rose geranium, and then fill it up with distilled water. Give it a shake. Apparently, yeah, ticks hate the smell of vinegar. I've never tried and tested that one to know if it works or not, but we're going to be looking for repellents and sprays.
1: Yes, and of course, with your animals, especially your dogs, as they go wandering everywhere quite often, even at dog parks, you may start to see ticks. I don't think we've seen any yet in the dog park, but I'm sure that will happen.
0: Of course, there's the whole debate on what to do if you pick one of these off of your child, yourself, put them in a Ziploc bag. This is what we were told. And then if you need to, bring it to the pharmacist to see if it's the one that carries Lyme disease. There's all these things. You're just beating the beep out of them, basically.
1: Again, when I had this one on me last night, as I was falling asleep, it came off the plot hound, I'm sure, because she was in bed with me. It was on my neck. I felt it. I immediately grabbed it in my fingers. I'm sure it was biting. Like, it felt like it was probably biting me. And then I ran into the bathroom. I put it down into the sink, and I beat the crap out of it with the end of a toothbrush. And at first, Jamie, it did not die. Then it did die.
0: Did you tell John you used his toothbrush for that?
1: Never.

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2: Here's the Strathroy Caradoc, a three-day forecast from the MyFM Weather Center. We do have a yellow warning for heat for our Tuesday. Please do what you can to make sure that you stay cool, that you stay hydrated. Find some shade if you need some. Watch out for our pets and our vulnerable sector. Sunshine, some clouds today, some showers in the forecast, risk of a thunderstorm, as well as some windy conditions, a high of a 30. Going to feel like 38 with the humidex, a high UV index of 6 today. Showers and clouds tonight, risk of a thunderstorm this evening as well. A nice cool low of 8 degrees for tomorrow. Tomorrow, the high drops right off to 11 degrees under sunshine. For Thursday, sunshine, a high of 17. I'm Chris Soares, 105.7 MyFM, Strathroy Caradoc, breaking local news.

0: 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It's news you can use.
1: If you're scheduled to deliver remarks to a group of young people anytime soon, maybe avoid mentioning artificial intelligence, AI. Former Google CEO Eric Schmidt was loudly and repeatedly booed during a commencement address in which he talked up the potential of AI. He said, "I know what many of you are feeling about that. I can hear you." A commencement speaker at the university at a university in Florida was also booed last week after she heralded AI as the next industrial revolution. Another commencement speaker in Tennessee told graduates to deal with it after he was loudly booed. Jeez, as AI tools become more capable, people appear to be growing more hostile to the technology. It's kind of the opposite of what we've been expecting and hearing. Young people have been relatively positive about its potential, but that may also be changing. So there was a poll conducted last year here in Canada where 61% of people said they regarded AI as a threat that could harm jobs, privacy, and stability. But people aged 18 to 29 were the least likely to hold that position. Times seem to be changing.
2: I'm wondering if people are cheering our lack of knowledge of AI. If people are getting booed for talking about it, you and I are two AI dummies here. So we don't hear the cheers because it's radio, but I'm wondering that. But
1: I feel,
2: the job prospects thing. I bet that's got to be terrifying to the younger generation.
1: Absolutely. So recent grads are concerned that AI is hurting their career prospects. 47% say AI is already impacting hiring in their fields. This was a ZipRecruiter survey. Whether that's true is still a matter of debate, but a wave of tech layoffs that executives have attributed to AI does not inspire warm and fuzzy feelings among workers. I'll tell you, Amy, she's looking for a job, my daughter. She's had a couple AI-led interviews. Those also are not fun.
2: No.
1: Yeah, she does not like those. And I mean, also, you get many people cut right out of any prospect of even getting forward in a job because AI has cut them out, like, before they've even had a chance.
2: Yeah. Now, AI can't form an opinion, so can you show up in jogging pants to an AI job interview? And they can't judge you.
1: I would imagine you could.
2: Nice.
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6: Here's the Strathroy Care Docs forecast from the MyFM Weather Center. We do have a yellow

in our vulnerable sector. Sunshine, some cloud today, some showers in the forecast, risk of a thunderstorm, as well as some windy conditions, a high of a 30. It'll feel like 38 with the humid index, a high UV index of 6 today. Showers and clouds tonight, risk of a thunderstorm this evening as well. A nice cool low of 8 degrees. I'm Chris Soares, 105.7 MyFM, Stratford Caradox, breaking local news. My

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1: It is Tuesday, May the 19th. The hot temperatures, including a high of 30 degrees expected today. We are currently in a yellow warning for heat right now, sitting at about 18 degrees. Good morning. I'm Chris Soares. More than $45,000 raised locally for Ronald McDonald House of Southwestern Ontario during this year's McHappy Day campaign. Owner and operator Colleen Buckley says the McDonald's locations in Strathroy, Sarnia, and Petroya collectively raised just over $45,100, highlighting the generosity and community spirit shown throughout the event. She expressed her appreciation to the many volunteers and all the community members who helped during the day and customers who showed up during the day as well. The Ontario Provincial Police is reminding the public never to leave pets or people in hot vehicles as temperatures continue to rise. Sergeant Ed Sanchuk with the West Region OPP says it does not take long for the inside of a car to heat up.
2: As the days get warmer, please remember how quickly a parked car can turn dangerous. Even on a mild 25-degree day, the inside of a vehicle can reach 35 degrees in just 10 minutes and climb past 45 degrees within a half hour.
1: Residents are urged to take precautions and ensure animals, children, older adults, or individuals' mobility or medical challenges are not left unattended in vehicles. And residents aged 50 and older are invited to attend a free community expo in Strathroy tomorrow. The 50 Plus Expo, co-hosted by Middlesex London Member of Parliament Leanne Rude and Lanthicat Middlesex Member of Provincial Parliament Steve Pinsano, will take place tomorrow from 9:30 a.m. till 11:30 a.m. at the Strathroy Lions Club out on Albert Street. The event will feature a variety of exhibitors, experts, and special guests focused on helping older adults plan for the future and connect with local services. Exhibitors expected at the event include Service Canada, Strathroy Police, long-term care homes, and the municipality. 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In sports, Professional Women's Hockey League final, Ottawa over Montreal 2-1. Montreal leads that series at 2-1. On a diamond, the Yankees over the Blue Jays at 7-6. The Guardians over the Tigers 8-2. IIHF World Hockey Championships, Canada remains a perfect 3-0 after a 5-1 win over Denmark. I'm Chris Soares. The next time you're scoring through your phone, visit strathroytoday.ca. See what Strathroy-Caradoc is talking about. Your three-day forecast is on the way.
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1: Here's the Strathroy-Caradoc, a three-day forecast from the MyFM Weather Center. We do have a yellow warning for heat for our Tuesday. Please do what you can to make sure that you stay cool, that you stay hydrated. Find some shade if you need some. Watch out for our pets and our vulnerable sector. Sunshine, some cloud today, some showers in the forecast, risk of a thunderstorm as well, and some windy conditions, a high of a 30. Going to feel like 38 with the humidex, a high UV index of 6 today. Showers and clouds tonight, risk of a thunderstorm this evening as well. A nice cool low of 8 degrees for tomorrow. Tomorrow, the high drops right off to 11 degrees under sunshine. For Thursday, sunshine, a high of 17. Today's UV Index brought to you by Jane's Mechanical. We're here when you need us. Comfort, care, community. Sitting at 18 degrees on this Tuesday morning, I'm Chris Soares, 105.7 MyFM, Strathroy-Caradoc, breaking local news. My

0: My FM in the morning as we gather around our breakfast table, still trying to snap out of the long weekend mode, realizing, oh, we got to work. We got to get back to life this week. But Habs fans, got to give it up to you. I was up with you, not even a diehard. Just love hockey and a game seven overtime. I'm sacrificing sleep 10 times out of 10 for that, Lorena.
1: Oh, right on. Of the remaining teams in the Stanley Cup Finals, we had some fun going over this morning which teams have the most Canadian-born players. Uh-huh. And we actually had a couple of requests to go over that again. So, of course, we'll do that for you coming up.
0: Yeah, Spice Girls right now. We'll get into a What's Good news story from our page right after Wannabe on MyFM in the morning.

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1: Strathroy Caradoc Police are launching a new summer program for students interested in policing. Strathroy Caradoc Police Constable Catherine Lockwood says the Youth Summer Insight Program will give students a behind-the-scenes look at police work during July and August.
2: It's designed for students who are interested in a career in policing. Throughout the summer break, they can come in and get a hands-on, behind-the-scenes look at what policing is all about. It's brand new to our municipality, so I'm super excited to see how it all rolls together.
1: The program is open to grade 11 and 12 students who attend SDCI or Holy Cross, or students who live in Strathroy Caradoc. Lockwood tells MyFM about the commitment needed from students who are interested.
2: It is an eight-week program throughout the summer, July and August. It's once a week for 3 hours, except for 2 days, which are full days, because we're going to go to the Ontario Police College, tour around the facility and actually sit down and have lunch with the officers that are out there training, as well as the London Courthouse and Provincial Court.
1: Applications, resumes, and cover letters must be submitted by May 24th at noon. Students can apply in person at the police station, online, or by email. Lockwood says the program is a great opportunity for students to learn what policing is really like.
2: This would be a great opportunity to come out, see what it looks like. I know oftentimes we see it in movies and television shows, but it can look very different, the policing career. So it's a great way to come out and just meet our fellow officers and kind of get your foot in the door that way and get some good life experience.
1: She adds, this is a good chance for students to earn their volunteer hours as well. Applications are available again at both local high schools and the police station. The deadline is this Sunday to register. 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
7: Here's the Strathroy Caradoc, a three-day forecast from the MyFM Weather Center. We do have a yellow warning for heat for our Tuesday. Please do what you can to make sure that you stay cool, that you stay hydrated. Find some shade if you need some. Watch out for our pets and our vulnerable sector. Sunshine, some cloud today, some showers in the forecast, risk of a thunderstorm, as well as some windy conditions, a high of a 30. Going to feel like 38 with the humidex, a high UV index of 6 today. Showers and clouds tonight, risk of a thunderstorm this evening as well. A nice cool low of 8 degrees for tomorrow. Tomorrow, the high drops right off to 11 degrees under sunshine. For Thursday, sunshine, a high of 17. I'm Chris Soares, 105.7 MyFM, Strathroy Caradoc, breaking local news.
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0: MyFM in the Morning, in case you missed it.
1: The woman on TikTok, we were talking about this viral video. She's literally crying. She's absolutely hysterical how upset she is over men wearing these in the summertime. Now that we're into the hot summer months, we're going to start seeing these. And we had some great texts on this, Lorena.
0: Yeah, socks and sandals. That's not it. Speedos. Nope. Muscle shirts. Also not correct.
1: No, short shorts we had as a guest. Those visors with the fake hair that sticks out of the top. What gives you the ick? What do men wear in the warm summer months that gives you the ick? She says the answer, flip-flops. The thong ones that go between the hairy knuckled toes, gross feet toes. I mean, men are gross all over, but yeah, their feet are generally not what you want to see. Better yet, have the thong going between the gross big toes. So that's what she claims gives the biggest ick.
0: Now, the question is, which team has the most Canadian-born players on their playoff roster? Because we see the Canadiens with a big win last night. They're moving on. There are 7 Canadian-born players on the Carolina Hurricanes roster, okay? There are 9 on the Colorado Avalanche roster. But it really gets big when you have the next 2 teams.
1: Yeah, so Vegas Golden Knights have 11 Canadian-born players, as do the Montreal Canadiens. That means more than half of their playoff roster, Canadian-born players, which means that's 11 times the Cup will be coming to Canada. So I would love to see Vegas Golden Knights, Montreal Canadiens final. There we go.
0: Yeah, okay, and I don't care. But go Canadians. You know, I mean, they are our only Canadian team, right. So yay. The TikTok, and this morning, this is TikTalk. Yeah. More sprays coming, being marketed for these ticks. I had one on my neck last night as I was sleeping. Well, I wasn't sleeping. I was fully awake right after. Yeah.
1: And you're the type, you're a lover of all creatures. I'm surprised you don't have a little terrarium set up raising ticks or something, but no, the homemade concoctions. People are looking for any ways now. You're going to see a lot of these marketed now for tick sprays. They still recommend wear light colored clothing. If you're going to be out in the forest near grass, light colored clothing because you can see them much easier. And tuck your pants. Might give you the ick, lady on TikTok, but tuck your pants into your socks because that keeps them out off your legs.
0: Yes, and if you don't violently squish it with your toothbrush like I did last night, you should submit a photo of it to etick.ca for identification. I got to start doing the things I'm supposed to do, Jamie. Yeah. But I'm sorry, but it's 10:30 at night and there's a tick between my fingers.
1: You're becoming a mass murderer. Exactly, I get it.
0: Killed so many of them. Okay, Roby's pun of the day. Did you know deer can jump higher than the average house? It's because of their strong hind legs and the fact that the average house can't jump. Now you know, in case you missed it.
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5: is the Strathric Air Knox forecast from the MyFM Weather Center. We do have a yellow warning for heat for our Tuesday. Please do what you can to make sure that you stay cool, that you stay hydrated. Find some shade if you need some. Watch out for our pets and our vulnerable sector. Sunshine, some cloud today, some showers in the forecast, risk of a thunderstorm as well as some windy conditions. A high of a 30, but it feel like 38 with the humidex, a high UV index of 6 today. Showers and clouds tonight, risk of a thunderstorm this evening as well. A nice cool low of 8 degrees. I'm Chris Soares, 105.7 MyFM, Strathclyde Air Knox, breaking local news. My

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0: MyFM in the morning, continuing as we get our workday started up together. And I don't know about you, I'm still in long weekend mode here. We got to snap out of it. Got to get some work done here. Well, first we got to check some emails, get down a YouTube rabbit hole, find out how everyone else's weekends were, go for a coffee run. By the time you do that, it'll be lunch. We'll get to it this afternoon. Work to be done. But here's a little thinker for, well, it's not really much. It's a perfect coming out of a long weekend question. It's about the English language. I love little word things like this. And trying to teach kiddo now as he's learning words and sounds and letter combinations. And then there's always exceptions. Our language is tough, this English language. But this word, I don't know if it's the only one. It went around on Instagram and it said, I was today years old when I realized you pronounce the G in longevity twice. What other word do we do that? Right? Certain letters have a soft way of saying it and a hard way of saying it. G is one of those. Could be a J sounding G or a G hard sounding. In longevity, we say the G twice. What other word does that? Is there another word? Went around Instagram. I was today years old when I realized this, and I was also never really thought about it looking at the word, but it is true. You pronounce the G twice. Longevity. Longevity. Any other word like that? Let us know. 855-WIN-MY-FM.
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1: An update now from a police investigation back in November of 2025, where Stratford County Police investigated a cargo theft involving more than $200,000 worth of stolen scrap copper. The Stratford County Police Service is launching a new summer program for students interested in a career in policing. And more than $45,000 was raised locally for Ronald McDonald House of Southwestern Ontario during this year's McHappy Day campaign. And from our community counter, coming up on Friday of this week, it is a trivia night put on by the Optimist Club of Mount Bridges, with proceeds to support the Teddy Bear Project at Strathroy Middlesex General Hospital, happening at the Legion in Mount Bridges starting at 7 p.m. this coming Friday. 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
1: Here's the Strathroy Caradox, a three-day forecast from the MyFM Weather Center. We do have a yellow warning for heat for our Tuesday. Please do what you can to make sure that you stay cool, that you stay hydrated. Find some shade if you need some. Watch out for our pets and our vulnerable sector. Sunshine, some clouds today, some showers in the forecast, risk of a thunderstorm as well, and some windy conditions, a high of a 30. Going to feel like 38 with the Humidex, a high UV index of 6 today. Showers and clouds tonight, risk of a thunderstorm this evening as well. A nice cool low of 8 degrees for tomorrow. Tomorrow, the high drops right off to 11 degrees under sunshine. For Thursday, sunshine, a high of 17. I'm Chris Soares, 105.7 MyFM, Strathroy Caradox, breaking local news.
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0: Nickelback and Photograph on My FM at Work on the Tuesday of your short week. Adam Weeks here with you. I hope you had a long weekend. You took some photographs of whatever it was you were up to. Something worth photographing anyway. A lot of people consider the long weekend in May to be the kind of kickstart for summer. You get that change seasonally and in your attitude as well. The actual first day of summer is June 21st, but, you know, I'm feeling summery. I think we can go with that now, especially on a short week. Adam Weeks here with you. If you're into this kind of thing, next weekend is Memorial Day weekend, which includes the 110th running of the Indy 500 at the Indianapolis Motor Speedway. That's coming up this Sunday. And speaking of cars, after driving a few hours both ways to see my parents over the course of the weekend, that gas, not really enjoying those prices, and a lot of people are starting to shift in their views on electric versus gas cars. People are becoming less convinced that gas cars are cheaper than electric vehicles. This is shifting the way people are seeing this. There's a bit of a political divide on this, but we are seeing a shift with those gas prices. So, always good to weigh your options either way. A great Tuesday ahead. We'll get back into the music in just a minute on a My FM at Work music mix. We'll also be talking about a shakeup to the Harry Potter TV show, Problems Already, and an unlikely addition to the Library of Congress, a song you're not going to expect. Stick around on My FM at Work.
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6: Time to get your hunger on. 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
1: More than $45,000 raised locally for Ronald McDonald House of Southwestern Ontario during this year's McHappy Day campaign. The Ontario Provincial Police is reminding the public never to leave pets or people in hot vehicles as temperatures continue to rise. And residents aged 50 and older are invited to attend a free community expo in Strathroy tomorrow. And from our community calendar, coming up on Friday of this week, it is a trivia night put on by the Optimist Club of Mount Bridges with proceeds to support the Teddy Bear Project at Strathroy Middlesex General Hospital, happening at the Legion in Mount Bridges starting at 7 p.m. this coming Friday. 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
1: Here's the Strathroy Caradoc, a three-day forecast from the MyFM Weather Center. We do have a yellow warning for heat for our Tuesday. Please do what you can to make sure that you stay cool, that you stay hydrated. Find some shade if you need some. Watch out for our pets and our vulnerable sector. Sunshine, some clouds today, some showers in the forecast, risk of a thunderstorm, as well as some windy conditions, a high of a 30. Going to feel like 38 with the humidex, a high UV index of 6 today. Showers and clouds tonight, risk of a thunderstorm this evening as well. A nice cool low of 8 degrees for tomorrow. Tomorrow, the high drops right off to 11 degrees under sunshine. For Thursday, sunshine, a high of 17. I'm Chris Soares, 105.7 MyFM, Strathroy Caradoc, breaking local news.
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0: Whitney Houston, the greatest love of all on your Tuesday morning. And to anyone out there whose greatest love of all is the Harry Potter series, HBO is recasting Ginny Weasley for the second season of the Harry Potter series. This show hasn't even started yet. It comes out at Christmas for the first season. But the second season will see a different actor after child actor Gracie Cochran departed the role due to unforeseen circumstances. Gracie has made the challenging decision to step away from her role as Ginny Weasley, but she's had a great time, a wonderful time, filming the show, season one. Apparently, Ginny only appears minimally in the first season, which is based on the Sorcerer's Stone, and the character will become more central in season two's Chamber of Secrets storyline. You know, that whole thing where she releases a deadly serpent at Hogwarts. That old chestnut. Season one premieres this Christmas. Ginny will be recast for season two.
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0: Picture it, it's the mid-90s. You sneak in the middle of the night and fire up that Pentium computer. If you're playing the same game I was, you might be surprised to see the soundtrack entered into the Library of Congress.

0: Nelly Furtado, Powerless, on your Tuesday morning on a short week with Adam Weeks on MyFM at Work. Thinking back to the 90s, firing up the Pentium computer or whatever IBM you might have had, all the sounds of connecting online, and a lot of people played the first-person shooter Doom, fighting big monsters with big implements of destruction, wandering through those hallways. And the music will always take you back to that time. That music is being added to the Library of Congress alongside Weezer's debut album, music by Beyonce and Taylor Swift. Madonna's in there. It's a place for music that society is not going to forget about. Does this tune spark any memories for you? Well, it sure does for me, usually in the middle of the night trying to not wake my parents up. But that music from the Doom video game soundtrack is being added to the Library of Congress alongside so much other music important to society. I always knew that music was important. We've got great tunes still to come. TLC bringing up some No Scrubs for us on the way. Also taking a look at what's going on right after a break on MyFM at Work.
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1: I was distracted and in traffic. I didn't feel it when the earthquake happened, but it really got me thinking. 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It's been a year now. Think I figured out how to let you go and let communication die out. I know you know, we know you are down for forever and it's fine. I know you know, we weren't meant for each other and it's fine. But if the world was ending, you'd come over, right? You'd come over and you'd stay the night. Would you love me for the hell of it? All our fears would be irrelevant. If the world was ending, you'd come over, right? The sky'd be falling and I'd hold you tight. And there wouldn't be a reason why we would even have to say goodbye. If the world was ending, you'd come over, right? Right? If the world was ending, you'd come over, right? Right?

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1: An update now from a police investigation back in November of 2025, where Strathroy Caradox Police investigated a cargo theft involving more than $200,000 worth of stolen scrap copper. The Strathroy Caradox Police Service is launching a new summer program for students interested in a career in policing. And more than $45,000 was raised locally for Ronald McDonald House of Southwestern Ontario during this year's McHappy Day campaign. And from our community counter, coming up on Friday of this week, it is a trivia night put on by the Optimist Club of Mount Bridges with proceeds to support the Teddy Bear Project at Strathroy Middlesex General Hospital, happening at the Legion in Mount Bridges starting at 7 p.m. this coming Friday. 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
1: Here's the Strathroy Caradox, a three-day forecast from the MyFM Weather Center. We do have a yellow warning for heat for our Tuesday. Please do what you can to make sure that you stay cool, that you stay hydrated. Find some shade if you need some. Watch out for our pets and our vulnerable sector. Sunshine, some cloud today, some showers in the forecast, risk of a thunderstorm as well, and some windy conditions, a high of a 30. Going to feel like 38 with the humidex, a high UV index of 6 today. Showers and clouds tonight, risk of a thunderstorm this evening as well. A nice cool low of 8 degrees for tomorrow. Tomorrow, the high drops right off to 11 degrees under sunshine. For Thursday, sunshine, a high of 17. I'm Chris Soares, 105.7 MyFM, Strathroy Caradox, breaking local news.
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1: 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And this Saturday, we've got a huge indoor yard sale at St. Andrew's Presbyterian Church. That's at 152 Albert Street in Strathroy. 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
4: Handing things to Laura Earle for the afternoon. Adam Week's done on a Tuesday. Back in tomorrow, which would have been the middle of the week. You'll have to do the math for yourself at this point. But I'll be back in tomorrow at 10 a.m. Stick around for the news here on MyFM at Work. Of course, it's coming up at 12 o'clock.

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1: It is Tuesday, May the 19th. Another sizzler on tap today. Sunshine and a heat warning. I'm Chris Soares. An update now from a police investigation back in November of 2025, where Strathroy-Caradoc police investigated a cargo theft involving more than $200,000 worth of stolen scrap copper. The incident was connected to a series of large-scale transport trailer thefts taking place across the province. In April of this year, Port Hope Police and Cobourg Police concluded Project Rubicon, a joint investigation involving multiple police services across Ontario. As a result of the investigation, the accused parties were collectively charged with 51 criminal code offenses. This investigation highlights the importance of police services working collaboratively across jurisdictions to address organized criminal activity. The Strathroy-Caradoc Police Service is launching a new summer program for students interested in a career in policing. We talked with Constable Catherine Lockwood, who says the Youth Summer Insight Program will give students a behind-the-scenes look at police work during July and August.
2: Throughout the summer break, they can come in and get a hands-on, behind-the-scenes look at what policing is all about. It's brand new to our municipality, so I'm super excited to see how it all rolls together.
1: The program is open to grades 11 and 12 students who attend SDCI or Holy Cross Secondary School, or students who live in Strathroy-Caradoc. The deadline to register is this coming Sunday. And more than $45,000 was raised locally for Ronald McDonald House of Southwestern Ontario during this year's McHappy Day campaign. Owner and operator Colleen Buckley says the McDonald's locations in Strathroy, Sarnia, Petrolia collectively raised just over $45,100, highlighting the generosity and community spirit shown throughout the event. She expressed appreciation to the many volunteers and community members who helped make the fundraiser a success. Now time for Playoff Fever, brought to you by Giant Tiger Strathroy, Birdies and Bogeys, and Chuck's Roadhouse Bar and Grill.
3: The path to the Eastern Conference Finals for the Montreal Canadiens and Carolina Hurricanes could not be more different. Montreal has won a pair of grueling seven-game series and will now have 2 days of rest heading into Game 1. Meantime, Carolina has swept both of their series, and by the time the puck drops on Thursday, will have 12 days rest. Over in the PWHL, Montreal visits Ottawa tomorrow with a 2-1 series lead, looking to win their first ever Walter Cup. I'm Matt Latour. 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
5: Here's the Strathroy Caradox, a three-day forecast from the MyFM Weather Center. We do have a yellow warning for heat for our Tuesday. Please do what you can to make sure that you stay cool, that you stay hydrated. Find some shade if you need some. Watch out for our pets and our vulnerable sector. Sunshine, some clouds today, some showers in the forecast, risk of a thunderstorm, as well as some windy conditions, a high of a 30. Going to feel like 38 with the humidex, a high UV index of 6 today. Showers and clouds tonight, risk of a thunderstorm this evening as well. A nice cool low of 8 degrees for tomorrow. Tomorrow, the high drops right off to 11 degrees under sunshine. For Thursday, sunshine, a high of 17. I'm Chris Soares, 105.7 MyFM, Strathroy Caradox, breaking local news.

0: Well, it was a hard-fought battle, but they got the win. It's Laura. This is MyFM, your at-work and at-home station. My Montreal Canadiens apparently have a little flair for the dramatic, taking their Eastern Conference semifinal series all the way to Game 7 last night in overtime before clinching the win. And I will honestly say I was not 100% convinced they were going to pull it off. Buffalo had a fire lit under them in the third period, and overtime could have been anybody's game. Montreal moves on to round three against Carolina on Thursday in Raleigh. Colorado and Las Vegas begin their series tomorrow night, and my brother has announced he is now cheering for former Maple Leaf Mitch Marner, who plays for the Golden Knights, and is not cheering for the only Canadian team left in the playoffs. I feel like that's not allowed. Is it? Come on. I think we all have to get behind the last one standing. No? Man, oh man, he will do anything but cheer for my Montreal Canadiens. Coming up next, have the snowbirds been grounded? I've got the details.
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0: After more than 5 decades representing Canada in the skies, it looks like the current snowbirds are doing their final flyover. It's Laura. This is MyFM, your at work and at home station. There's been a lot of speculation over the past weeks about the future of the Canadian Snowbirds acrobatic team, and a media release today seems to have put them on the ground for sure after this season for quite a while. Defense Minister David McGuinty will make the announcement tomorrow that the Snowbirds' long-serving CT-114 Tudor jets will be retired and replaced. The Department of National Defense says in an effort to modernize the fleet, they're going to be bringing in a new aircraft, the CT-157 Siskin II, with a completion date of this switchover in the early 2030s, saying, quote, "This will ensure that Canada continues its strong tradition of air demonstration capability with a modern fleet that will ultimately rebuild the team's distinctive 9-plane formation," end quote. The Snowbirds have shows planned across North America this season, including stops in Toronto, Ottawa, Barrie, and North Bay here in Ontario, so you may want to get your tickets now. Coming up next, it's definitely shaken up and not stirred in the world of 007.
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2: Here's the Strathroy Caradox, a three-day forecast from the MyFM Weather Center. We do have a yellow warning for heat for our Tuesday. Please do what you can to make sure that you stay cool, that you stay hydrated. Find some shade if you need some. Watch out for our pets and our vulnerable sector. Sunshine, some cloud today, some showers in the forecast, risk of a thunderstorm as well, and some windy conditions, a high of a 30. Going to feel like 38 with the humidex, a high UV index of 6 today. Showers and clouds tonight, risk of a thunderstorm this evening as well. A nice cool low of 8 degrees for tomorrow. Tomorrow, the high drops right off to 11 degrees under sunshine. For Thursday, sunshine, a high of 17. I'm Chris Soares, 105.7 MyFM, Strathroy Caradox, breaking local news.

Things are definitely getting shaken up in the world of 007. It's Laura. This is MyFM at Work. Entertainment news. The casting call has gone out and auditions have finally begun for the next actor to fill the custom-made Italian shoes of super spy James Bond. Since Daniel Craig left the role after 2021's No Time to Die, there have been a long list of Hollywood's top players rumored to be in the running, including Idris Elba, Henry Cavill, and Cillian Murphy. But there are a number of other British actors' names being repeated in this discussion, like Callum Turner, Aaron Taylor-Johnson, and Harris Dickinson, and even Australian star Jacob Elordi. Creative control

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5: Laura, coming up next, we have all of the heart-stopping delicacies coming to this year's Calgary Stampede. 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

0: everybody in a crunchy critter corn cup. It's Laura. This is MyFM at Work. That is a mealworm-topped delight that you can consume at this year's Calgary Stampede. They announced 68 unique menu items for your dining pleasure. The gold standard is going to the cinnamon sugar mini donuts that are topped with a matcha drizzle and sprinkled with edible gold flakes. If you are craving something savory, you can try the Amsterdam cone. It's a towering 5-pound cone of golden fresh cut fries loaded with shredded Gruyere cheese and topped with a silky bechamel sauce. It's finished with truffle mayo drizzle, and I want to know who is going to tell them that Gruyere cheese is from Switzerland, not Amsterdam. And if you want some sweet and savory, you could bite into a barbecue rib cookie. It's exactly what it sounds like. Some other offerings that are going to cause your cholesterol level to go through the roof: deep fried butter Oreos, hash brown ice cream sandwich, and finally the ramen donut, also known as Ramnuts, which I feel is a perfect spokesperson opportunity for Roger Ramjet. Coming up next, art is definitely imitating life when it comes to Ted Lasso's Danny Rojas. I've got details.
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1: Clampton County OPP remain involved in an active investigation following a water-related emergency at the Pinery yesterday. Strathroy Caradoc Police have provided an update from a cargo theft involving more than $200,000 worth of stolen scrap copper. And OPP is reminding the public to never leave pets or people in hot vehicles as temperatures rise. And from our community calendar, coming up this Friday is Trivia Night at the Mount Bridges Legion, with proceeds going to Strathroy Hospital. I'm Kimberly Millimans. Everything that matters in Strathroy Caradoc, you'll hear it here on 105.7 MyFM. 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
6: Here's the Strathroy Caradoc, a three-day forecast from the MyFM Weather Center. We do have a yellow warning for heat for our Tuesday. Please do what you can to make sure that you stay cool, that you stay hydrated. Find some shade if you need some. Watch out for our pets and our vulnerable sector. Sunshine, some cloud today, some showers in the forecast, risk of a thunderstorm, as well as some windy conditions, a high of a 30. Going to feel like 38 with the Humidex, a high UV index of 6 today. Showers and clouds tonight, risk of a thunderstorm this evening as well. A nice cool low of 8 degrees for tomorrow. Tomorrow, the high drops right off to 11 degrees under sunshine. For Thursday, sunshine, a high of 17. I'm Chris Soares, 105.7 MyFM, Strathroy Caradoc, breaking local news.

0: Football is life for both Danny Rojas and the actor who plays him. It's Laura. This is MyFM at work. Ted Lasso actor Christo Fernandez, who plays Danny Rojas in the award-winning show, has gone from small screen soccer star to real life player after signing a professional contract with U.S. second tier side El Paso Locomotive FC. Competitive soccer is not new to Fernandez. It's part of the reason he was hired for the role. He played youth football in Mexico, but had to stop after a knee injury when he was 15. The Ted Lasso star is said to have been training with Major League Soccer side Chicago Fire's reserves. In a statement on Locomotive's website, he said, "Football has always been a huge part of my life and identity, and no matter where life has taken me, the dream of competing professionally never truly left my heart." Oh, I hope he does so well. He had one of the best character entrances in a TV show ever. It's so good. Coming up next, they're kicking it old school at the ballpark. I'll tell you how.
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Put down your electronics, tell the t-shirt cannon guy to take the night off. They're kicking it old school at the ballpark. It's Laura. This is MyFM at Work. The Louisville Bats recently staged what they called a nothing night promotion, and they stripped back almost all of the in-game entertainment. That meant no music, no ads, no video board distractions, no on-field promotions, just the sound of the ballgame itself. They wanted to give a more old-school baseball atmosphere, similar to what fans may have experienced back in the early to mid-20th century. Are we feeling old yet, those of us who have seen a baseball game in that era? When the ballparks, they were much quieter, less commercialized, and they want that minimalist game experience to focus just on the action on the field. I think it's a fantastic idea for general population. I think it's a fantastic idea for those with sensory issues, sensory overload. I know when I went to the Jays game last year, I had a great time, but at one point I definitely turned to my best friend and said, I feel like I'm at a rave. So there's something to be said for kicking it old school. Coming up next, another MyFM Music Mix.

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1: Clampton County OPP remain involved in an active investigation following a water-related emergency at the Pinery yesterday. Strathroy-Caradoc Police have provided an update from a cargo theft involving more than $200,000 worth of stolen scrap copper. And OPP is reminding the public to never leave pets or people in hot vehicles as temperatures rise. And from our community calendar, coming up this Friday is Trivia Night at the Mount Bridges Legion, with proceeds going to Strathroy Hospital. I'm Kimberly Millimans. Everything that matters in Strathroy-Caradoc, you'll hear it here on 105.7 MyFM. 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
4: Here's the Strathroy-Caradoc, a three-day forecast from the MyFM Weather Center. We do have a yellow warning for heat for our Tuesday. Please do what you can to make sure that you stay cool, that you stay hydrated. Find some shade if you need some. Watch out for our pets and our vulnerable sector. Sunshine, some cloud today, some showers in the forecast, risk of a thunderstorm, as well as some windy conditions, a high of a 30. Going to feel like 38 with the humidex, a high UV index of 6 today. Showers and clouds tonight, risk of a thunderstorm this evening as well. A nice cool low of 8 degrees for tomorrow. Tomorrow, the high drops right off to 11 degrees under sunshine. For Thursday, sunshine, a high of 17. I'm Chris Soares, 105.7 MyFM, Strathroy-Caradoc, breaking local news.

0: Strathroy Caradox 105.7, MyFM, it's Laura, MyFM at work. 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
0: Thanks so much for listening, everybody. I am Laura Earle, signing off on this Tuesday afternoon. I know it might feel like things are dragging, coming off a long weekend, but we are young. We got some fun coming up, literally.

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IFM, you're at work and at home station. Good afternoon, this is Steve Gregory. Hope you had a great long weekend. Suddenly, it's summer with heat and Humidex. That was fast. It'd be good for the garden. Get your gardening done on the weekend. How's your back? It's a good weekend for the Canadians. Canada's hope for the Stanley Cup continues after winning Game 7 in overtime. So we are now down to the Final Four. Golden Knights and Avalanche play tomorrow, and the Canadians and Hurricanes begin Thursday. And here are the betting odds in this order: Colorado, Carolina, Vegas, and Montreal. Hopefully the Canadians can beat the odds.

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1: Lambton County OPP remain involved in an active investigation following a water-related emergency at the Pinery yesterday. Strathroy Caradoc Police have provided an update from a cargo theft involving more than $200,000 worth of stolen scrap copper. And OPP is reminding the public to never leave pets or people in hot vehicles as temperatures rise. And from our community calendar, coming up this Friday is Trivia Night at the Mount Bridges Legion, with proceeds going to Strathroy Hospital. I'm Kimberly Millimans. Everything that matters in Strathroy Caradoc, you'll hear it here on 105.7 MyFM. 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
6: Here's the Strathroy Caradoc, a three-day forecast from the MyFM Weather Center. We do have a yellow warning for heat for our Tuesday. Please do what you can to make sure that you stay cool, that you stay hydrated. Find some shade if you need some. Watch out for our pets and our vulnerable sector. Sunshine, some cloud today, some showers in the forecast, risk of a thunderstorm as well, and some windy conditions, a high of a 30. Going to feel like 38 with the humidex, a high UV index of 6 today. Showers and clouds tonight, risk of a thunderstorm this evening as well. A nice cool low of 8 degrees for tomorrow. Tomorrow, the high drops right off to 11 degrees under sunshine. For Thursday, sunshine, a high of 17. I'm Chris Soares, 105.7 MyFM, Strathroy Caradoc, breaking local news.

0: FM in the afternoon. This is Steve Gregory. If you're a little sore after working outside in the weekend, icing the spot might keep that pain around longer. It'll cause the swelling to go down, but it could extend how long your pain lasts. According to a new study, icing an injured area in mice made them take longer to recover. Without icing, 9 to 20 days, and with icing, 25 to 40 days. So while icing might make the swelling go down and feel a little better in the short term, may take you longer to recover. Looks like acetaminophen is the way to go.
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1: News is next, but first a local weather alert brought to you by Jane's Mechanical. Environment Canada has issued a yellow watch for severe thunderstorms where conditions are favorable and may be capable of producing strong wind gusts and large hail. Remember, when thunder roars, head indoors. Environment Canada has also issued a yellow warning for heat, where the first heat event of the season is expected to continue this afternoon. Tonight, cloudy skies, thunderstorms expected, a low of 8 degrees. Right now, it's 27 degrees. Good afternoon, I'm Kimberly Millimans. Lambton OPP remain involved in an active investigation following a water-related emergency at the Pinery yesterday. Emergency crews were called to the park shortly after 3 p.m. after reports that a raft carrying five people was in trouble on Lake Huron. According to police, two people were able to swim safely back to shore, while two other individuals made it back to the raft. One person is still missing. Search efforts are continuing in the area. An update now from a stolen copper investigation stemming back from November of 2025. Strathroy-Caradoc Police has released that the incident was connected to a series of large-scale transport trailer thefts taking place across Ontario. In April of this year, Port Hope Police and Cobourg Police concluded Project Rubicon, a joint investigation involving multiple police services across Ontario. As a result of the investigation, the accused parties were collectively charged with 51 criminal code offenses. And Strathroy-Caradoc Police Service is launching a new summer program for students interested in a career in policing. SCPS Constable Catherine Lockwood says the Youth Summer Insight Program will give students a behind-the-scenes look at police work during the summer.
2: It's designed for students who are interested in a career in policing. Throughout the summer break, they can come in and get a hands-on, behind-the-scenes look at what policing is all about. It's brand new to our municipality, so I'm super excited to see how it all rolls together.
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3: An off night on the NHL and PWHL schedules as we get set for another intense week of playoff hockey. In the NHL, the Vegas Golden Knights meet the Colorado Avalanche tomorrow night, while the Carolina Hurricanes take on Montreal beginning Thursday. In the PWHL, Montreal and Ottawa return to action Wednesday, with Montreal holding a 2-1 lead in that best-of-five series. And some news out of the league today with the announcement that San Jose will join the PWHL as its 12th team, beginning in the 2026-27 season. I'm Kennedy Freeman. Playoff Fever returns tomorrow morning at 8 o'clock.
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0: Hi, FM. This is Steve Gregory on your Tuesday. A little bit of a flip around of the box office this weekend. Michael came in first, pulling in another $26 million, followed by The Devil Wears Prada 2, Obsession, Mortal Kombat, and The Sheep Detectives, rounding out the top five. Looks like we'll probably have a new number one movie this coming weekend, though. Friday, Star Wars The Mandalorian Grogu gets released. If you're a Star Wars fan, no doubt you'll be first in line, even though Rotten Tomatoes only scores it a 60.
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2: 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The Strathroy-Cairdock Police Service and Crime Stoppers are looking for the public's assistance in solving the following flight from police investigation. On April 9th, 2026, at 12:57 p.m., police observed an older model black Dodge Caliber driving southbound Head Street near Kittredge Avenue in Strathroy. At this time, police attempted to stop the vehicle for several Highway Traffic Act violations. However, the vehicle fled from police at a high rate of speed. Police are appealing to the public if they have any dashboard camera that captured the incident, or if you have any information on who the driver was, please contact SCPS at 519-245-1250 or report anonymously at Crime Stoppers at 1-800-222-TIPS.
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0: MyFM. This is Steve Gregory on your Tuesday. Now that the weather's here, it's time to think about sunscreen again. And before you go out and buy some, they say only about 20% delivers safe and effective protection against the harmful rays of the sun. And you don't necessarily have to spend extra money. More expensive sunscreens with SPF levels of 100 or more will block 99% of UVB rays, but the cheaper 50 plus will block 98%. And be careful which ones you're buying on average. They provide only a quarter of the UVA protection and 59% of the UVB protection that they state on the label. So if you really want protection, they suggest wearing clothing made from tightly woven fabric, sunglasses, wide-brimmed hats, and combine sunscreen with staying in the shade during the hours of 10 a.m. and 4 p.m. Have a happy summer.
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11: Strathroy Caradoc's three-day forecast from the MyFM Weather Center. Environment Canada has issued a yellow watch for severe thunderstorms, where conditions are favorable for the development of severe thunderstorms that may be capable of producing strong wind gusts and large hail. Local utility outages are possible. Damaged roofs, fences, branches, or shelf shelters is also possible. Remember, when thunder roars, head indoors. Environment Canada has also issued a yellow warning for heat, where the first heat event of the season is expected to continue. Tonight, cloudy skies, thunderstorms expected, a low of 8 degrees. Tomorrow, mixed sun and cloud, a high of 12 degrees throughout the day and a low of 2 degrees overnight. And for Thursday, mixed sun and cloud, a high of 19 degrees. I'm Kimberly Middleman.

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3: Strathroy, have you heard? 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
1: News is next, but first a local weather alert brought to you by Jeans Mechanical. Environment Canada has issued a yellow watch for severe thunderstorms where conditions are favorable and may be capable of producing strong wind gusts and large hail. Remember, when thunder roars, head indoors. Environment Canada has also issued a yellow warning for heat, where the first heat event of the season is expected to continue this afternoon. Tonight, cloudy skies, thunderstorms expected, a low of 8 degrees. Right now, it's 27 degrees. Good afternoon, I'm Kimberly Millimans. More than $45,000 was raised locally for Ronald McDonald House of Southwestern Ontario during this year's McHappy Day campaign. Owner and operator Colleen Buckley says the McDonald's locations in Sarnia, Petrolia, and Strathroy collectively raised $45,113, highlighting the generosity and community spirit shown throughout the event. Funds raised through McHappy Days support families staying at Ronald McDonald House of Southwestern Ontario by providing a safe and welcoming place to stay close to their loved ones receiving medical care. OPP is reminding the public to never leave pets or people in hot vehicles as temperatures rise. Sergeant Ed Sanchuk with West Region OPP says it doesn't take long for the inside of a car to heat up.
2: As the days get warmer, please remember how quickly a parked car can turn dangerous. Even on a mild 25-degree day, the inside of a vehicle can reach 35 degrees in just 10 minutes and climb past 45 degrees within a half hour.
1: Residents urge to take precautions and ensure animals and people are not left unattended in vehicles. And residents aged 50 and older are invited to attend a free community expo in Strathroy tomorrow. The 50 Plus Expo, co-hosted by Middlesex London MP Leanne Rood and Lambton-Kent Middlesex MPP Steve Pincino, will take place tomorrow from 9:30 a.m. to 11:30 a.m. at the Strathroy Lions Club on Albert Street. The event will feature a variety of exhibitors, experts, and special guests focused on helping older adults plan for the future. The event is free to attend and open to all interested community members. In MyFM Sports, the NHL has the night off tonight. Action resumes tomorrow when the Golden Knights meet the Colorado Avalanche. In the PWHL, action resumes tomorrow when Ottawa and Montreal battle it out for the Walter Cup. And some news out of the league today with the announcement that San Jose will join the PWHL as its 12th team beginning next season. I'm Kimberly Millimans. Stay connected to your community. Visit strathroytoday.ca one, two, or three times a day for the latest breaking and local news. Your Strathroy-Caradoc 3-day weather is coming up next.
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7: Canada's main stock index fell nearly 100 points today, while U.S. markets also moved lower as rising bond yields, inflation concerns, and uncertainty surrounding oil prices and Middle East tensions weighed on investor sentiment and technology shares. The S&P TSX Composite Index was down 92 points to 34,741. In New York, the Dow Jones Industrial Average was down 322 points to 49,364. The S&P 500 index was down 49 points to 7,354, while the Nasdaq Composite fell 220 points to 25,871. The Canadian dollar traded for 72.72 cents U.S. compared with 72.78 cents on Friday. The crude oil contract was relatively unchanged at $104.35 per barrel, while the price of gold was down $68.20 U.S. to $4,489.80 an ounce. 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
1: Here's Strathroy Caradoc's three-day forecast from the MyFM Weather Center. Environment Canada has issued a yellow watch for severe thunderstorms, where conditions are favorable for the development of severe thunderstorms that may be capable of producing strong wind gusts and large hail. Local utility outages are possible. Damaged roofs, fences, branches, or soft shelters is also possible. Remember, when thunder roars, head indoors. Environment Canada has also issued a yellow warning for heat, where the first heat event of the season is expected to continue. Tonight, cloudy skies, thunderstorms expected, a low of 8 degrees. Tomorrow, mixed sun and cloud, a high of 12 degrees throughout the day and a low of 2 degrees overnight. And for Thursday, mixed sun and cloud, a high of 19 degrees. I'm Kimberly Middleman.

0: you back.
1: My Fem in the Afternoon, this is Steve Gregory. Well, it sold for a little more than dogs playing poker at Jackson Pollock Artwork Number 7A. Just sold at auction for $181 million. It's black drips of paint with touches of red. It looks like it was splattered on with a ketchup bottle. Well, art's in the eye of the beholder. It's big, though. 11 feet wide by 3 feet high. Still not the most expensive painting ever. That honor still belongs to Leonardo da Vinci's Salvador Mundi. It sold in 2017 for a little over $450 million.
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0: right, then. This is Steve Gregory. Last few days for The Late Show with Stephen Colbert. Off the last four episodes last night with the best of the worst. Tonight, you can expect Jon Stewart and Steven Spielberg. Tomorrow, he'll take the Colbert questionnaire. Bruce Springsteen will perform. And for the big finale on Thursday, they're keeping it close to the vest. Guests haven't been announced yet. Colbert will have hosted that show for a little more than 10 years. Letterman still holds the record at 33, followed by Carson at 30, Conan at 28 years, and Jimmy Kimmel, 23 years and counting.
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15: Strathroy Caradox 3-day forecast from the MyFM Weather Center. Environment Canada has issued a yellow watch for severe thunderstorms, where conditions are favorable for the development of severe thunderstorms that may be capable of producing strong wind gusts and large hail. Local utility outages are possible. Damaged roofs, fences, branches, or soft shelters is also possible. Remember, when thunder roars, head indoors. Environment Canada has also issued a yellow warning for heat, where the first heat event of the season is expected to continue. Tonight, cloudy skies, thunderstorms expected, a low of 8 degrees. Tomorrow, mix of sun and cloud, a high of 12 degrees throughout the day and a low of 2 degrees overnight. And for Thursday, mix of sun and cloud, a high of 19 degrees. I'm Kimberly Milliman.

0: 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This is Steve Gregory. Well, if you want to see Canada's Snowbirds Jets, you better do it this summer. This is the last year for the CT-114 Tudor Jets after more than five decades. After this year, the new Jets won't be ready until the early 2030s. Now, if you like to catch the Snowbirds this summer, in June, they'll be in North Bay and Barrie, in Ottawa for Canada Day, and then in September, Toronto, Kapuskasing, and they'll wrap up in Spencerville.
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0: 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That's it for me. Weekend's already fast approaching. Emily will take care of the rest of your Tuesday next.

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1: News is next, but first a local weather alert brought to you by Jeans Mechanical. Environment Canada has issued a yellow watch for severe thunderstorms where conditions are favorable and may be capable of producing strong wind gusts and large hail. Remember, when thunder roars, head indoors. Environment Canada has also issued a yellow warning for heat, where the first heat event of the season is expected to continue this afternoon. Tonight, cloudy skies, thunderstorms expected, a low of 8 degrees. Right now, it's 27 degrees. Good afternoon, I'm Kimberly Millimans. Lambton OPP remain involved in an active investigation following a water-related emergency at the Pinery yesterday. Emergency crews were called to the park shortly after 3 p.m. after reports that a raft carrying five people was in trouble on Lake Huron. According to police, two people were able to swim safely back to shore, while two other individuals made it back to the raft. One person is still missing. Search efforts are continuing in the area. An update now from a stolen copper investigation stemming back from November of 2025. Strathroy-Caradoc Police has released that the incident was connected to a series of large-scale transport trailer thefts taking place across Ontario. In April of this year, Port Hope Police and Cobourg Police concluded Project Rubicon, a joint investigation involving multiple police services across Ontario. As a result of the investigation, the accused parties were collectively charged with 51 criminal code offenses. And Strathroy-Caradoc Police Service is launching a new summer program for students interested in a career in policing. SCPS Constable Catherine Lockwood says the Youth Summer Insight Program will give students a behind-the-scenes look at police work during the summer.
2: It's designed for students who are interested in a career in policing. Throughout the summer break, they can come in and get a hands-on, behind-the-scenes look at what policing is all about. It's brand new to our municipality, so I'm super excited to see how it all rolls together.
1: The program is open to grade 11 and 12 students who attend SDCI or HCC. In MyFM Sports, the NHL has the night off tonight. Action resumes tomorrow when the Golden Knights meet the Colorado Avalanche. In the PWHL, action resumes tomorrow when Ottawa and Montreal battle it out for the Walter Cup. And some news out of the league today with the announcement that San Jose will join the PWHL as its 12th team beginning next season. I'm Kimberly Millimans. Stay connected to your community. 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Your Strathroy-Caradoc 3-day weather is coming up next.
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1: Here's Strathroy-Caradoc's 3-day forecast from the MyFM Weather Center. Environment Canada has issued a yellow watch for severe thunderstorms, where conditions are favorable for the development of severe thunderstorms that may be capable of producing strong wind gusts and large hail. Local utility outages are possible. Damaged roofs, fences, branches, or soft shelters is also possible. Remember, when thunder roars, head indoors. Environment Canada has also issued a yellow warning for heat, where the first heat event of the season is expected to continue. Tonight, cloudy skies, thunderstorms expected, a low of 8 degrees. Tomorrow, mixed sun and cloud, a high of 12 degrees throughout the day and a low of 2 degrees overnight. And for Thursday, mixed sun and cloud, a high of 19 degrees. I'm Kimberly Millimans.

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10: Here's Strathroy Caradoc's 3-day forecast from the MyFM Weather Center. Environment Canada has issued a yellow watch for severe thunderstorms, where conditions are favorable for the development of severe thunderstorms that may be capable of producing strong wind gusts and large hail. Local utility outages are possible. Damaged roofs, fences, branches, or soft shelters is also possible. Remember, when thunder roars, head indoors. Environment Canada has also issued a yellow warning for heat, where the first heat event of the season is expected to continue. Tonight, cloudy skies, thunderstorms expected, a low of 8 degrees. Tomorrow, mixed sun and cloud, a high of 12 degrees throughout the day and a low of 2 degrees overnight. And for Thursday, mixed sun and cloud, a high of 19 degrees. I'm Kimberly Middleman.

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8: Here's Strathbride Caradox 3-day forecast from the MyFM Weather Center. Environment Canada has issued a yellow watch for severe thunderstorms, where conditions are favorable for the development of severe thunderstorms that may be capable of producing strong wind gusts and large hail. Local utility outages are possible. Damaged roofs, fences, branches, or soft shelters is also possible. Remember, when thunder roars, head indoors. Environment Canada has also issued a yellow warning for heat, where the first heat event of the season is expected to continue. Tonight, cloudy skies, thunderstorms expected, a low of 8 degrees. Tomorrow, mixed sun and cloud, a high of 12 degrees throughout the day and a low of 2 degrees overnight. And for Thursday, mixed sun and cloud, a high of 19 degrees. I'm Kimberly Milliman.

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